Jack Parnell, taken from his album Jack Parnell and Orchestra Brasiliana, and a little medley of tracks there under the title of Warm Breeze. And two well-known trumpet players in their day there, Kenny Baker and Tommy McQuater. Jack Parnell was a bit of a lad, wasn't he, in his day? Of course, he used to do the Sunday Night London Palladium, and was a very well-known light dance orchestra kind of conductor, but he did get himself in a spot of bother. However, he left a legacy of some very, very good music. The purpose of this next hour is to make you relaxed. If you're of a certain age, perhaps to ring back some memories. And if you're not of a certain age, for you to think, oh, that was really nice. It's just nice music just to relax to. And some of the oldies as well. Like the Platters.

the Platters. I always think the Platters were sort of early soul group in a way. They were a little bit of bebop. They were a little bit of the old, almost barbershop, really, and just ahead of the kind of soul revolution that took place a bit later on. Here at Hospital Radio at Switch, we get asked for them quite frequently, in spite of the fact that it's been a long time since they were well-known, and for that matter, in the musical charts.

Play the Loon. Wasn't that just beautiful? It was taken from a CD, HMV Classics, and Dame Maura Lampany actually playing that there with some other beautiful pieces of piano music. Hospital Radio Switch, this is the Light Programme. You're very welcome, and easy listening music at its very best and as it really used to be. There's Percy Faith with a theme from A Summer Place. 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

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And for some reason, all my years at Hospital Radio Switch, theme from A Summer Place, my mouth seems to get muddled with that one. I hope I find you comfortable if you're in hospital at the moment. And if you're listening elsewhere in Ipswich or the world, then I hope your day is going well. And we're here to keep you company 24 hours a day. And we do like getting requests from you. You can contact us via our website, hoi.org.uk, and you'll see all the details on there. And if you're in hospital or elsewhere, you can ring us on our phone number 01473 704 666, and between 8 and 10 leave a message, between 8 and 10 we will play something for you. Now, HOI Light Programme would not be complete without some Bing, would it? Definitely. Where the blue of the night meets the gold of the day.

Bing Crosby, where the blue of the night meets the gold of the day. And of course, many of those songs were war themed, if you like, or romantic because of the war, or sad really because of the war. And certainly that unfortunately does generate quite a bit of music when these events take place. And as we know, these things reoccur as well. Let's have some dance band music now, shall we? I've got one coming up from the BBC Dance Band Orchestra. And the BBC Dance Orchestra originally was formed in 1928. And it really lasted till 1952. It became the BBC Show Band in 1952 and the BBC Big Band in 1964. So we'll have a little bit of wood chopper's ball, and after that we may well, if you are very well behaved, have something that's a little bit more breezy as well.

my necessity, I'd be lost without you. You're the starch in my collar, you're the lace in my shoe. You will always be my necessity, I'd be lost without you. Most men tell love tales and

you're the cream in my coffee. And they did end suddenly in those days, didn't they? That was actually the Jack Hilton Orchestra from 1929. Hospital Radio at Switch, the light programme. John Aubrey here. Only happy to play something from our huge record library of both on the computer, on CD, and also on vinyl. And it enables us to really go from dance band music to, well, the very latest in the charts, but also some cosy favourites like Andy Williams.

0: Andy Williams, Can't Take My Eyes Off For You. And Ronald Reagan described Andy's voice as a national treasure. I think he wasn't far wrong with that, to be honest. It was firstly a hit for Frankie Valli in 1967, but then Andy Williams made it his own a year later. I'm sure Frankie Valli's has long since been forgotten. Now, as a child, I was a worried child. I have to tell you, I used to worry an awful lot. And I was troubled by some of the children's songs that are out there. And you know, when you're a child, your parents or somebody can read you a story and it's fresh, even though you know the ending, you start all over again, as fresh as anything. I'm going to show you something that used to trouble me greatly when I was a child, and let's see if it comes up okay.
1: I know an old lady who swallowed a fly. I don't know why she swallowed a fly.
0: Now I'm worried.
1: I guess she'll die. I know an old lady who swallowed a spider that wriggled and jiggled and tickled inside her. She swallowed a spider to catch the fly, but I don't know why she swallowed the fly. I guess she'll die. I know an old lady who swallowed a bird. Now how absurd to swallow a bird. She swallowed the bird to catch the spider that wriggled and jiggled and tickled inside her. She swallowed the spider to catch the fly, but I don't know why she swallowed the fly. I guess she'll die. I know an old lady who swallowed a cat. Now fancy that, to swallow a cat. She swallowed the cat to catch the bird. She swallowed the bird to catch the spider that wriggled and jiggled and tickled inside her. She swallowed the spider to catch the fly, but I don't know why she swallowed a fly. I guess she'll die. Now I know an old lady who swallowed a dog. Now what a hog to swallow a dog. She swallowed the dog to catch the cat. She swallowed the cat to catch the bird. She swallowed the bird to catch the spider that wriggled and jiggled and tickled inside her. She swallowed the spider to catch the fly, but I don't know why she swallowed the fly. I guess she'll die. Now I know an old lady who swallowed a horse. She's dead, of course.
0: Can you see how I worried now? I used to worry about songs like that. Who was that? Can you recognise the voice? It was the lovely late John Pertwee doing Our Lady, Oh, Know an Old Lady Who Swallowed a Fly. Back in its day, TV programmes used to be not so edgy. They used to be very, very interesting. And somebody that used to fascinate me was Alan Wicker, typically ex-kind of wartime RAF kind of chappie with his moustache. But he had a very, very lovely style of bringing a story out from wherever he was in the world. So here we have Graham DeWilde Orchestra and Wicker's World.

the Wicker's World there, and just lovely stuff in its day. Beautiful, beautiful music, and the interesting programmes that he used to push out. Now, two people who got together of a different kind of music, but they really did it well, was Django Reinhardt and Stephanie Grappelli. Mustn't call him Stephanie, must be Stephen Grappelli. And they used to push out some stuff in the old Radio 2 days that was just delicious. You could almost bite lumps out of it. And I've got one here that I know my wife would certainly recognise, because being an EastEnder, her grandmother, she says, was always dancing around to this one, the Lambeth Walk.

The Seekers, I'll Never Find Another You. That was good, easy listening music, wasn't it, back in the day? This is the Hospital Radio Switch Lite programme, where we guarantee nothing but lovely, easy listening music. And something that was risque, very risque, I should think, back in, I guess, somewhere about the mid-20s, late-20s, there was some good dance band music around, lots of them. And some of those dance bands, of course, had a name, but the members of those orchestras would then move on and kind of do different bands and appear under different names. But one was the Sydney Lipton and his Grosvenor House Band. Many of the hotels had their own named bands. And in its day, this one was very risque indeed. This obviously is a sister track to Minnie the Moocher. This is Sadie the Shaker.

goodness, I enjoyed that one. Sidney Lipton and his Grosvenor House Band and Sadie the Shaker. Naughty, naughty Sadie. The problem is, you end up falling in love, don't you?

Dean Martin. Still falling in love, hey? That's Amore, Hospital Radio Switch, the Light programme. And Lena Horne next with Ray Ellis and his orchestra. Lena Horne never had a hit in the UK. That is to say, you know, a vinyl 45 hit. Not to be found in the hit charts at all. The sleeve notes here from 1964 on this lovely vinyl album, as we have so many good ones here, as I keep saying. Lena Horne is one of the most exciting performers in show business today. A performer's performer, Miss Horne, it's lovely, isn't it, has captivated audiences of professionals just as easily as she has musically hypnotized listeners in the nation's leading supper clubs, on television, in motion pictures, and of course on records.

The Mike Sam Singers, Last of the Summer Wine. Not something that I used to watch, but I know a lot of people did. It was hugely popular. In the day, the Royal Air Force had lots of different bands. They had them in Germany. They had them also for the different regiments. And they even had a Western band. And here is the Royal Air Force Western Band. This particular track is called Out of the Blue, but you'll probably recognise it anyway.

Air Force, and that's just about it. Hope you've enjoyed this past hour of the HRI Light Programme. I shall be back again very soon with more music from the deep part of our record library, old vinyl, CD, and some of the latest easy listening as well.

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3: From the Sky News Centre at 2. Geoffrey Archer has died suddenly at the age of 86 after a career spanning politics and publishing. The former Conservative MP went on to sell more than 300 million books worldwide. Kemi Badenoch says his death is a huge shock, while Giles Brandreth remembers a great storyteller to the last. Political commentator Adam Bolton says Archer was one of the most colourful figures in British public life.
4: Love him or hate him, it's undoubtedly the case that Geoffrey Archer added to the gaiety of the nation, you know, incredible career. Starting out as a politician, never really quite certain about the public details of his autobiography, where he came from.
3: Donald Trump says a security threat was behind the decision to withdraw US bombers from RAF Fairford. The US president claims he knows who was responsible but hasn't given further details. The Gloucestershire base was at the centre of a suspected terror plot last month. Defence expert Ed Arnold says he expects the bombers will eventually return.
5: Bombers at Fairford and also, you know, US military equipment based in the UK, I don't think that will change long term due to what has happened. It's this caution on the US side. It's trying to get those bombers just out of direct harm's way. You know, these are very, very expensive pieces of equipment.
3: The Conservatives are promising a British version of Israel's Iron Dome if they win the next election. The party says up to £10 billion would be spent on the missile and drone defence system. Students in France are calling for a national day of protest today over what they say is chronic underfunding of education. Demonstrations have been spreading across the country. Labour support has risen to its highest level since January 2025, according to the latest YouGov poll for Sky News and The Times. The party's up 3 points to 27%, 5 points ahead of Reform, with the Conservatives on 20%. And Northern Ireland remain unbeaten in the Nations League, but they were held to a goalless draw by Georgia at Windsor Park. That's the latest. I'm Daisy Steele.

post room at Ipswich Hospital is open Monday to Friday, 7:30 until 4:45. 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
4: From the Sky News Centre at 3, tributes are being paid to the best-selling author and former Conservative politician Geoffrey Archer, who's died at the age of 86. He sold more than 300 million books worldwide, but his political career was overshadowed by scandal and a prison sentence for perjury. Kemi Badenoch says his death is a huge shock, while Nadeem Sahawi remembers an extraordinary human being. Political commentator Daisy McAndrew says Archer was a larger-than-life figure.
5: He was somebody who could open doors, incredibly popular, as I said, incredibly accomplished, hundreds of millions of books sold, and just an extraordinary person who lived his life profiting from fiction, but also a lot of his own personal life seemed to be quite fictional as well.
4: Donald Trump says a specific security threat was behind the withdrawal of US bombers from RAF Fairford. The Pentagon's confirmed a dozen aircraft have now returned safely to America from the Gloucestershire base. Fairford was at the centre of a suspected terror plot last month, which the US president suggested could be linked to Iran. He's told reporters the bombers had to be moved.
6: I mean, they didn't fly out by accident. There were some threats, and rather than tempting the enemy, we'll capture the enemy and beat the enemy, but why should we leave them there? So we moved them around a little bit, not very far.
4: The Conservatives are promising a British version of Israel's Iron Dome if they win the next election. The party says up to £10 billion would be spent on the missile and drone defence system. Students in France are calling for a national day of protest today over what they say is chronic underfunding of education. Demonstrations have been spreading across the country. Labour support has risen to its highest level since January 2025, according to the latest YouGov poll for Sky News and The Times. The party's up 3 points to 27%, 5 points ahead of Reform, with the Conservatives on 20%. Northern Ireland remain unbeaten in the Nations League, but they were held to a goalless draw by Georgia at Windsor Park. That's the latest. I'm Daisy Steele.

Ladies and gents, this is the moment you've waited for. You've been searching in the dark, your sweat soaking through the floor. And buried in your bones, there's an ache that you can't ignore. Taking your breath, stealing your

What are you doing on Sunday morning between 8 and 10? Nothing? Good. It's what you're meant to do. So why don't you join me, Rick Double, for Sunday breakfast here on Hospital Radio Ipswich. There's lots happening. Word of the day, your mother should know. Pause for thought with the chaplains and Nature Watch. Oh yes, and you'll love the music. Whether you're listening from hospital or from home, keep your calendar clear on Sunday mornings and let's meet up for breakfast. What's your mother should know? You'll have to listen in to find out.

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3: From the Sky News Centre at 4. Geoffrey Archer has died at the age of 86 after a career which spanned both best-selling novels and Westminster. The former Conservative MP sold more than 300 million books, but his political life was repeatedly overshadowed by controversy. He was jailed for 4 years in 2001 for perjury and perverting the course of justice. Our chief political correspondent John Craig says his career had its fair share of scandals.
4: The ebullient, charismatic, larger-than-life Geoffrey Archer. Some will say he was a rogue, given all the scandals and scrapes he got into during his life. As I say, served in prison for perjury.
3: Donald Trump says a security threat was behind the decision to withdraw US bombers from RAF Fairford. The US president claims he knows who was responsible, but hasn't given further details. The Conservatives are promising a British version of Israel's Iron Dome if they win the next election. The party says up to £10 billion would be spent on the missile and drone defence system dubbed the Britannia Shield. The Tories say it would be funded through welfare reform and reprioritising existing spending. But what do party members in Birmingham think Britain should be spending its defence budget on?
5: It definitely needs modernising. We've got empty sites across the country which need renovating.
6: Refilling our stockpiles after, you know, very generously and right, we sent things to Ukraine. We've now got a shortage ourselves.
7: Drones come into my head. That seems to be the way we're going.
3: Students in France are calling for a national day of protest today over what they say is chronic underfunding of education. Demonstrations have been spreading across the country. A rise in cancer among people under 50 is not confined to bowel cancer, according to new analysis. The World Cancer Research Fund says rates of prostate, kidney, womb, liver, pancreatic and breast cancer have also increased among younger adults. And Northern Ireland remain unbeaten in the Nations League, but they were held to a goalless draw by Georgia at Windsor Park. That's the latest. I'm Daisy Steele.

Ladies and gentlemen, this is Captain Tobias Wilcock welcoming you aboard Coconut Airways Flight 372 to Bridgetown, Barbados. We will be flying at an height of 32,000 feet and at an airspeed of approximately 600 miles per hour. Refreshments will be served at takeoff. Kindly fasten your safety belts and refrain from smoking until the aircraft.

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Who says that? I do. Who am I? Tim Ward. And you can join me 10 o'clock every weekday morning here on Hospital Radio Ipswich as I explore our music library to prove my point. 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

0: From the Sky News Centre at 5. Tributes are being paid to the best-selling author and former Conservative politician Geoffrey Archer, who's died at the age of 86. He sold more than 300 million books worldwide, but his political career was overshadowed by scandal and a prison sentence for perjury. Kemi Badenoch says his death is a huge shock, while Nadeem Sahawi remembers an extraordinary human being. Political commentator Daisy McAndrew says Archer was a larger-than-life figure.
1: He was somebody who could open doors, incredibly popular, as incredibly accomplished, hundreds of millions of books sold, and just an extraordinary person who lived his life profiting from fiction, but also a lot of his own personal life seemed to be quite fictional as well.
0: Donald Trump says a specific security threat was behind the withdrawal of US bombers from RAF Fairford. The Pentagon's confirmed a dozen aircraft have now returned safely to America from the Gloucestershire base. Fairford was at the centre of a suspected terror plot last month, which the US president suggested could be linked to Iran. He's told reporters the bombers had to be moved.
2: I mean, they didn't fly out by accident. There were some threats, and rather than tempting the enemy, we'll capture the enemy and beat the enemy, but why should we leave him there? So we moved him around a little bit, not very far.
0: The Conservatives are promising a British version of Israel's Iron Dome if they win the next election. The party says up to £10 billion would be spent on the missile and drone defence system. Students in France are calling for a national day of protest today over what they say is chronic underfunding of education. Demonstrators have been spreading across the country. Labour support has risen to its highest level since January 2025, according to the latest YouGov poll for Sky News and The Times. The party's up 3 points to 27%, 5 points ahead of Reform, with the Conservatives on 20%. And Northern Ireland remains unbeaten in the Nations League, but they were held to a goalless draw by Georgia at Windsor Park. That's the latest. I'm Daisy Steele.

0: If you're wide awake right now, that makes at least two of us. Hello, I'm Derek Holman with another programme of music and humorous chat. Welcome to you all. If you're comfortable, we can get started.
1: OK.
2: Hello, hello, hello, hello, hello. Hello, hello, hello, hello, hello, hello, hello. Hello, hello, hello, hello, hello. Hello, hello, hello, hello, hello, hello, hello, hello, hello, hello, hello, hello, hello, hello, hello, hello.
0: Good morning, everybody. If you can't sleep and wondering what to do next, why not join our party for the following 58 minutes? We have wakey-wakey music and complimentary chat just for you. The most terrifying word in nuclear physics may be whoops, but here at Hospital Radio Ipswich, we offer the most comforting five words, which are, this is the Insomniac's Toolkit.
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That's 1927. And you'll never know. You must be gathered by now. This isn't a classical music program. It's a sort of keep you awake and make the most of life program, really. It sums it up as neatly as we can make it. Having said that, I'm going to move on very briefly to Bo Donaldson and the Haywoods. Billy, don't be a hero. So I'll let you get used to the format of the program before I say too much.

There you. We knew you knew it. Well, good morning, or is it good evening? I'm not too sure, really. It's that time of day. It's Derek Holman here, keeping you awake for the next 50-odd minutes, I suppose, until you sort of might feel like giving in to it. You might not, but anyway, it's up to you, isn't it? Anyway, this is the programme for insomniacs, the people that don't care a toss, really, about whether they sleep or they don't. Well, maybe you do, but anyway, let's keep the thing all nice and polite and say, yes, listen to the programme, it's different. And don't forget, you can email us with your contributions, suggestions or comments at itpeople@gmx.com. And we look forward to hearing from you as we do Little Peggy March. And she says, I will follow him. It was a bit of bad language early in the morning. Yeah.

That's cute, that one, isn't it? And 1, 2, 3 sheep, 4 zzz. If only it were that easy for you lot, I suppose. And we've come up with 5 suggestions for getting to sleep, if that's what you really desire to do. Number 1 suggestion is fake a sunset. Sounds stupid, but it actually works, apparently. Number 2 is do the 4-7-8, which is breathing in for 4 seconds, holding your breath for 7 seconds, and breathing out from your mouth for 8 seconds. And you just repeat the process over and over again. Any of this appealing to you? Well, I'm doing my best. You can pretend you're really, really tired, and that works for some people, or you can hypnotise your way to sleep. That's an art that some people have. And lastly, if you want to make out like an astronaut, we know we suggested you put your phone away before bed a couple of programmes ago. That does help, it's for sure. But there's also an app called Sleep Genius, which you can buy for about £5 on iTunes, which has the technology it claims to get you off to sleep quickly. So that's the suggestions if you really feel like quitting the Insomniac's toolkit. But I wouldn't advise it just yet. No, not before Chris Rea's given you a song all about the sunshine on the beach. Well, it's just called On the Beach, actually. It doesn't mention sunshine that much.

There we are. Yes, sort of an illusion that about weather, I feel. Anyway, it's the Speedy Three. Are you ready for this? This is where I ask three questions, and then we later on in the programme, we come back with the answers after you've had the chance of figuring it all out. Well, what's the harm? OK, what's the first question? Well, it's what is the Battle of Sluys in 19... Beg your pardon, shall I start this all again? I can't read straight this morning. It's far too early for me, you know. The Battle of Sluys in 1340 was the first major battle of which conflict? That's question one. Question two. Who created the Chicago-based female private eye V.I. Warshawski? And question two, in which sea are the islands of Bornholm, Gotland, Rügen, Åland to be found? That's Gotland, Rügen and Åland and Bornholm, my word. So that's your three questions. If you get all three, I would give yourself a knighthood, actually. But anyway, we'll be back with the answers later on, but not before we've listened to Rita Coolidge. And she's going to give us that old good James Bond number, all-time high. Came from Octopussy, by the way. Oh.

0: like a request played this evening on Hospital Radio Ipswich, give us a call on the internal telephone. The number is 6666, and that equates to Ipswich 704666.
1: You can also place your requests by dialing star 800 from your Hospedia device, and that's free of charge. Never a truer word said. OK, that's a sneaky way of getting your name in the queue tonight is to phone early, but please bear in mind that the person in the bed next to you or adjacent to you or whatever might take exception if you're speaking too loud a voice. So maybe whispering might be the order of the day. Now, you might be interested to know that London is the 10th most expensive place to live on Earth. According to figures out recently, the capital has jumped from 28th place in 1 year, largely because of the perceived strength of sterling earlier on. According to the Economist Intelligence Unit's Worldwide Cost of Living Survey. What a mouthful. The survey of 121 cities puts Tokyo and Osaka top, and New York 19th. Tehran is the cheapest. No comment to make on that one. And lastly, from the Thorpes and Andrew Parish Life magazine, drunks and nibbles will be followed by refreshments. I like it.

Guess who's got a lust for life? Yes, that's right, that's Iggy Pop. Gets you right there this hour of the day, doesn't it? But it has its good points. Let's not be too demoralising about that. OK, the results of the Speedy 3 will be along shortly. But not before we remind you, if you have a secret remedy for getting to sleep, you can always share it with us on itpeople@gmx.com. And if you're right awake right now, we hope you have a best possible day later on, even if you're not particularly enjoying the show. We'll give you a bit of rope there. We're not expecting everybody to rave over this sort of music at this hour, but, well, you know, we do our best to mix it a bit occasionally. All right, like right now. Do you remember this one from way back? It's Guy Mitchell, Heartaches by the Number.

Guy Mitchell apparently was discovered eons ago just by singing on the school bus, I think, and somebody heard him on this bus, God knows how, and said, "You've got a future there, boy. Give me a call and we'll see what we can do with turning you into a big international star." And, well, that's basically what happened. You ready for Davey Gray? Thought you might be. And this is Got My Heart Set On You. Answers to the Speedy Three coming up.

All right, OK, that's our old friend Dobie Gray, and this is our dear friend, the Speedy Three. Are you ready for the revelations that are going to take place here? I hope this doesn't cause too many sets of tears. OK, question one was, the Battle of Sluys in 1340 was the first major battle of which conflict? Well, that was the Hundred Years' War. Number two was, who created the Chicago-based female private eye W.I. Wachowski? That was a lady called Sarah Paretsky. Sarah Paretsky. Two out of two so far? You're brilliant if you've managed that. And lastly, question three, in which sea are the islands of Bornholm, Gotland, Rügen, Åland to be found? I hope the names gave you a bit of a clue. Sound a bit northernish, don't they? The answer is the Baltic Sea. So if you got three out of three there, oh, you're a genius. Two out of three is pretty good. One out of three, well, you were feeling a bit sleepy, weren't you? Now, from a Market Drayton advertiser, her car diving was quite an experience. I bet it was. Hi, buddy.

0: We were all feeling very, very depressed this morning. You've all come in and you've cheered us all up, and it's absolutely brilliant. You do a wonderful job. I'd like to take this opportunity to say thanks very much for all that you do for all the patients in the hospital.
1: Our featured artist of the day, the morning, the night, whatever, is Steve Cropper. Now, you may not have heard Steve Cropper. He was born in 1941. He's an American guitarist, songwriter and record producer. He is best known as the guitarist of the Stax Record house band Booker T and the MGs, which backed artists such as Otis Redding, Sam and Dave, Carla Thomas and Rufus Thomas. He also acted as the producer of many of these records, including the Rolling Stone magazine. He was ranked by 39th by them in its list of 100 greatest guitarists of all time. So there we are. Steve Cropper, great guitarist, most probably never heard his name before. But anyway, it's a chance to get acquainted with him as we play Funky Broadway.

0: Well, it sort of carries on a bit, but it gets into a great groove, doesn't it? Now, there's a guy here, he's a student, Renaud Harbun, who's 20 years old, apparently. He's commuting to work for his work experience in Folkestone. But his home is in Calais. He takes the 7:30 a.m. ferry and train to arrive at 8:45 a.m. and the round trip costs him £17.50 a day. Sounds a bit of a bargain to me. Next item has got me guessing a wee bit here. This is about underpants. We've got near the mark earlier on thinking about it. This is underpants for left-handed men. They're going on sale in France. Oh, France is dominating the news this morning. They're going on sale in France next month. The makers claim their reverse-sided Y-fronts will be a boon to millions. They're also launching an ambidextrous version with a slit on each side. I'm not too sure you needed to know that. Let's go off and listen to Gallery. Nice to be with you.
1: So nice to be with you.
0: And with you.
1: No.

0: Now, if you've been at the brand you bottle, but you can still struggle to the Hospedia device, don't forget you can dial us, or more to the point, you sort of push buttons, actually. Star 800 is what you do to get through to us, and they get you in the queue with the answer phone machine. You can place a request for playing at 8pm or onwards. You can specify, of course, you'd like it played at 8:30, 9, whatever. You know, we're here to serve you. So we do hope you get discharged later today, and if you do, then you can still listen to this, at your request, that is, on hri.org.uk. So, we're just wishing all the best for you, one way or another. We've got your best interests at heart down there. And I suppose this must be one of the few programmes where we say to you, well, if you feel like sort of copping out, leaving us and going to sleep, we won't complain too much. In fact, I don't think we'll complain at all.
1: I did my best to notice when the call came down the line.
0: Killers for you. Up to the-

Well, that's the Killers with a rhetorical question for this hour. Are we human? Well, I can assure you we are. Whether we actually feel like it right now, though, is another cup of tea, isn't it? Now, this is an ad in the Jersey Evening Post. Char-grilled chicken with cashmere-style creamy sauce. Bit difficult to chew that, I think. Shall we end up with ABBA? Yes, why not? And they say, if it wasn't for the night, how appropriate.

Ah, that must be the milkman dropping off the milk for the breakfast crew. That signals to me it's time to say thank you for your company. I'll be back at the same time, same place tomorrow. Now, don't forget you can get your request played between 8 and 10 tonight by dialing star 800 or Ipswich 704-666. And when you get home, of course, you can still listen to us on hri.org.uk or one of those little apps on your tablet or mobile phone. So this is Derek Holman saying good night, good morning, and goodbye.

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3: From the Sky News Centre at 6. Geoffrey Archer has died at the age of 86 after a career which spanned both best-selling novels and Westminster. The former Conservative MP sold more than 300 million books, but his political life was repeatedly overshadowed by controversy. He was jailed for 4 years in 2001 for perjury and perverting the course of justice. Our chief political correspondent John Craig says his career had its fair share of scandals.
4: The ebullient, charismatic, larger-than-life Geoffrey Archer,

0: Some will say he was a rogue, given all the scandals and scrapes he got into during his life. As I say, served in prison for perjury.
1: The Tories are promising a new multi-billion pound Iron Dome defence system if they win the next general election. The Shadow Defence Secretary will say at the party conference later the £10 billion project would protect the UK from missile and drone attacks. Donald Trump says a security threat was behind the decision to withdraw US bombers from RAF Fairford. The US president claims he knows who was responsible, but hasn't given further details. The Children's Burns Trust says it's seen a 260% rise in burn injuries linked to cheap, squishy toys. Trading Santander's has seized thousands of unsafe products after they were found to contain harmful chemicals. Sue Bozeman from the Children's Burns Trust says the injuries can be extremely serious.
2: They tend to be a combination of heat, if it's been heated in the microwave, and chemical from the substance that leaks out of them. And it's often onto hands because they're holding them, and then faces because they're looking at them. So the burn injuries tend to be quite deep, and they can unfortunately lead to lifelong scarring.
1: Northern Ireland remain unbeaten in the Nations League after they were held to a goalless draw by Georgia at Windsor Park. They're still top of their group. And a suit worn by Daniel Craig as James Bond in Skyfall is expected to fetch up to £40,000 at auction. The Tom Ford outfit was worn during the film's opening chase sequence in Istanbul. That's the latest. I'm Imani Rana.

your bedside friend. Hospital Radio Morning. This is Mark Ely on The Breakfast Show. Welcome along. Thank you for being a part of the show this morning. And starting us off, the Mystery Jets, In Love With A Girl, Two Doors Down, and the amazing Bette Midler, Wind Beneath My Wings. Hope you're well. Hope you're keeping safe. And for the next couple of hours, I'm going to be entertaining you with an eclectic mix of music from across the decades, a mixed genre of music, something for everybody. You are welcome. Thank you. Music is something that makes us all feel good. It unites us and brings us all together. So for the next few hours, I hope that's going to be the aim of the game. We're going to come together, enjoy some great music, forget our troubles, and just enjoy life. And that's the aim for the next couple of hours. Don't forget, our evening request show is here from 8 this evening.

bedside friend. Hospital Radio, this is The Breakfast Show. I'm Mark Healy. I hope you are well. I hope we find you well this morning. Just got myself a brew, which always wakes me up. I don't know about you. A couple of sugars. It's all good. Beautiful track from October 2020. That's Sam Smith and his tune Diamonds. And before that, we had Atlantic Star and Secret Lovers. Now, whenever we talk about Atlantic Star, everyone seems to think he's going to be always and forever. So to roll out that one, Secret Lovers, is a bit of a surprise and a nice treat. I think you'll agree. Speaking of treats, we are here for you guys, the patients, the staff and the guests of Ipswich Hospital. And in order to serve, we would like to play your favourite songs on the radio. We do our evening request show every weekday evening, well, and at the weekends, in fact, every night of the week from 8 o'clock, 8 through till 10. We play your requests and dedications on the wards. You might be listening at home thinking, well, I've got a relative in hospital right now and I'd quite like to get them a song on the radio. Or you might be listening on one of the wards and you've made friends with somebody in the bed next to you, or there's one of the nurses that's just been exceptionally helpful, that's made your stay feel that bit better. Whatever it is, not that you even need a reason, you can request your songs on the request show right now by calling us on star 800 from your Hospedia handset. If you're calling from outside the hospital, 01473 704 666. You'll get through to our voicemail service. Leave us a request. Leave us your name, the ward, the song that you'd like to hear, and maybe even at an approximate time, and we'll do our very best to fit it in at that time. But guarantee you, if we've got the song, we will play it for you between 8 and 10 this evening. Our evening request show here in, well, quite a few hours, in fact, more than 12 hours' time. So you've got plenty of time to think about it. Just make sure you leave us your name and the song that you want to hear, and we'll get it on the radio. I'll tell you what else you can look forward to on Hospital Radio a bit later on in the show. But right now, we continue with Tom Jones.

bedside friend. It's Hospital Radio on The Breakfast Show with Tom Jones and Thunderball. Always makes me think of that scene from American Pie with Finch. I don't know why. Oh, what a strange film, but what a brilliant song. Tom Jones and Thunderball on The Breakfast Show here at Hospital Radio, where you will find the legendary Bob Davies here from 11 o'clock with all the best country music. I mean, Bob knows everything there is to know about country music ever. And he just knows it all. And there's no better person to present a country show, which is exactly why he presents the country show 7 days a week here on your bedside, friend. You'll hear that from 11 o'clock. Before that, Tim Ward is here with some of the best music from our library. 60 minutes of some of the best, some of the greats, and some of the more obscure that you wouldn't normally expect to hear on the radio. Tim delves deep into our record library and is here from 10 o'clock this morning with another edition of The Library. Right, let's go a bit strange for a couple of minutes. Careful with your cereal or your tea or whatever you've got. It's a bit of a random song, but I always feel that in the morning it's quite motivational. This is Royksopp and So Easy on The Breakfast Show on Hospital Radio.

dynamic mix of music as you wake up in the morning here at Hospital Radio with Ariana Grande and Positions, and before that Adele, Set Fire to the Rain. A lot of people think that's the biggest selling single from Adele. It's actually the second biggest selling single and didn't quite get to where she wanted it to. So what's happened to Adele, by the way? It's all been a bit quiet lately, hasn't it? We need to find out what's happening with Adele. We need more music from Adele because I need more Adele in my life. Now, speaking of which, a lot's going on today on Hospital Radio. You can tune in anytime you like, by the way. 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It's up to you. 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

let's be honest, The Breakfast Show wouldn't be a breakfast show without Queen. From 1991, that's Hammer to Fall on the Hospital Radio Breakfast Show. Coming up then, before the news headlines at the top of the hour, I'll play you music from The Real Thing, that massive You to Me Are Everything track, which we absolutely adore. Also, Leo Sayer and Raining in My Heart. Remember that? That's anthemic too. All on the way before the news headlines at the top of the hour. And of course, right now, we continue with more great music. And these guys just seem to go from strength to strength. One of my favourite bands. And during lockdown, when we went through all of that, it just kind of made me feel good, the music. And in the summertime, when we were out partying in years gone by, stick on something from London Grammar and it just made me feel happy. Music to make you feel good is what Hospital Radio is all about. We come together and helping us do that on The Breakfast Show this morning. This is the beauty.

Well, it's classic Leo Sayer on The Breakfast Show with Raining in My Heart. This is Mark Healy with you. Thank you for tuning in. It's been a pleasure so far. Still plenty to come. Right, what would you like to hear on the radio? Tonight, the request show is open to you from 8 o'clock, Star 800, Ipswich 704 666. 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There are so many ways these days. And if you can tune in a bit early, by the way, if you can tune in kind of 7 o'clock, that would be great, because Derek Holman is here with another edition of The Stretch. Not only will he play you some great music, but pretty much guaranteed to be some trivia in there too. So if you're winding down for the evening and you think, well, you know what, just a little bit more, I like a bit of quiz, a bit of trivia, Derek's your man. 7 o'clock, The Stretch is back on Hospital Radio, and I'm sure that will be most enjoyable.

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It depends what you like listening to, really, because music's a strange thing. So many different genres, so many different choices. By the way, if you're a big fan of your 80s music, if you tune into Hospital Radio, wherever you are, at 6 o'clock in the evening, you'll hear Stu's 80s mix, some of the best music from the era that we kind of try and forget from the shell suit point of view and the crazy clothing. But the music was fantastic. And Stu's here every evening from 6 o'clock with the best of the 80s. And I strongly recommend you tune in. And don't forget, you can always find out what's happening on Hospital Radio by using social media. 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Just search Hospital Radio Ipswich. That will keep you up to date. Right, news headlines on the way after the Rembrandts, and I'll be there for you.

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3: From the Sky News Centre at 7, Geoffrey Archer has died suddenly at the age of 86 after a career spanning politics and publishing. The former Conservative MP went on to sell more than 300 million books worldwide. Political commentator Adam Bolton says Archer was one of the most colourful figures in British public life.
4: Love him or hate him, it's undoubtedly the case that Geoffrey Archer added to the gaiety of the nation. You know, incredible career, starting out as a politician, never really quite certain about the public details of his autobiography, where he came from.
3: The Tories are pledging £10 billion to create a national missile and drones defence system if they return to power. The so-called Britannia Shield would provide interceptor missiles similar to the one in Israel. A mother's warning parents about the dangers of cheap squishy toys after one exploded in her son's face. The gel-filled sensory toys have soared in popularity, but concerns are growing about some cheaper versions containing unsafe chemicals and choking hazards. The Children's Burns Trust says it's seen a 260% rise in injuries linked to the toys.

0: Jordana Bevan's son suffered an eye injury.
1: We washed it all out and he seemed fine. He was back playing and he seemed happy, to be honest. But then it was when he woke up in the morning where he had extremely swollen eyes, couldn't open them, very scared, and obviously realised then that it's a lot more serious.
0: Donald Trump says the decision to remove all US bomber aircraft from RAF Fairford in Gloucestershire was in response to a specific threat. The base was at the centre of a suspected terror plot last month. Luke Littler's hopes of a unique darts double were ended with a semi-final defeat at the World Youth Championship. The two-time world champion was edged out 6-5 by fellow Englishman Cam Crabtree. And the Royal Botanic Gardens in Kew has launched a public fundraising appeal to save the historic palm house and its tropical plant collection. The Victorian glasshouse has stood there since the 1840s. That's the latest. I'm Imani Rana.

don't know what's wrong with you girls. I feel like y'all don't need love. You need somebody who could micromanage you, you know what I'm saying? Tell you right from wrong, who's smart from who's a fool, which utensil to use for which food. Like, I got a schedule to attend to, though. I can't really.

0: tryna build trust, showing me your DMs, how they tryna bag you. Ironic how the news I got about you ended up being bad news. Get a 50 racks, girl, the beef costs like it's Wagyu. I make it see the light like a half moon. Shot the QC, pretty sure I made PMs like it's past noon. All I really know is W's and M's, life looking like a bathroom. All I really know is M bags like I drove through and ordered fast food. Saying that I'm too guarded with my feelings, who the even asked you? 7 bodyguards just in case somebody really wanna try and crash through. Don't know why I listen to you when I hear you talking to me in some half-truths. If I don't pay your rent, it end up like a old hairstyle, girl, it's past due. If I don't...
1: It's your bedside friend, Hospital Radio. It's Mark Healy with you on The Breakfast Show. Thank you so much for tuning in. And if you can do so, tonight from 8 o'clock, another edition of The Request Show. Basically, it's 2 hours of your requests and dedications from the wards. You could maybe request a song for yourself, a song that is dear to you or it has a special meaning. 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Do get in touch. Let us know. You can call us live in the studio from 8 o'clock on Star 800 Ipswich 704666, or you can call us right now. Leave us a voicemail message on our voicemail service, but clearly tell us your name, the ward that you're on, the request and the dedication, and we will do our best to get it played on tonight's request show between 8 and 10pm on Hospital Radio Ipswich. Your bedside friend, Hospital Radio Ipswich, on a Tuesday morning. It's Mark Healy with you on The Breakfast Show. Just time to mention that Jonjo is here with your request programme this evening from 8 o'clock. 2 hours of your requests and dedications from the wards to your loved ones. And, of course, the best music you will hear beside your bed this evening. Jonjo and the Tuesday Evening Request Show is here from 8 o'clock this evening here at Hospital Radio Ipswich.

0: The first one is for Jean. And she'd like a Dolly Parton track, well, wouldn't we all? And this is 9 to 5.
1: What really happens when Friday comes along?
0: Right, first of the requests for this evening from the dear folk in Somersham Ward. Jean, Sharon, Liz, Ron, Peter and Joe. Thanks very much, all of you there. Nice to have a little bit of a chat as well.
2: Yes, when Friday comes along, I'm going to be all right.
0: Well, I bet you were singing along to that, Jean. I was here. We all love a bit of Dolly, don't we? There's nothing like a Dolly mixture. This is a track by Coldplay and it's been requested by Ron. Adventure of a Lifetime. Peter in Somersham would like an Eagles track, and this would be added to my list of songs that sort of sum up feelings in hospital. I think it's called Peaceful Easy Feeling, which I hope you have. Another one, of course, would be Doctor's Orders. I've done about First Cut is the Deepest. No, I can't say that.
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0: Claydon, we're talking about Capel. Oh, dear, took the wrong bus there, then.

Hospital Radio Ipswich, Mark Healy with you. Don't forget, our request show returns from 8 o'clock this evening. 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

Hospital Radio, Ipswich, your bedside friend on The Breakfast Show. It's Mark pressing play on those real happy feel-good songs to wake you up in the morning. 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

0: Bad Side Friend Hospital Radio Ipswich. It's Mark Healy on The Breakfast Show. I hope wherever you're listening and however you're listening, you are very well this morning. Welcome along. As always, you can tune in to us via the smart speaker, if you have one of those, very posh. Of course, we're on the TuneIn Radio app, or you can listen via the website, hri.org.uk. It's Mark with you then. I hope you find yourself well. We've got some eclectic music to keep you entertained this morning, and I'm sure something for everybody. So welcome to the show.
1: Let me tell you.

0: Hospital Radio, your bedside friend. If you'd like to get in touch today, 01473 704 666. It's 6666 on the internal phone line. Leave us a message and let us know what you want to say, and hopefully we'll be speaking to you on air very soon.
1: What are you doing on Sunday morning between 8 and 10? Nothing? Good, it's what you're meant to do. So why don't you join me, Rick Double, for Sunday breakfast here on Hospital Radio Ipswich. There's lots happening. Word of the day, your mother should know. Pause for thought with the chaplains and Nature Watch. Oh yes, and you'll love the music. Whether you're listening from hospital or from home, keep your calendar clear on Sunday mornings and let's meet up for breakfast. What's your mother should know? You'll have to listen in to find out.

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Hospital Radio Ipswich, your bedside friend. It's Mark Healy with you with the best music to keep you entertained on The Breakfast Show. Thank you for tuning in. And if you would like to do your bit for the environment, don't forget we have a battery recycling point that can be located outside the Unison office opposite the Somersham Ward. That's just by the north entrance at 15, the Ipswich Hospital. All batteries, with the exception of lead, are accepted. Do your bit, do something special and help save the environment. It's Hospital Radio Ipswich with your bedside friend.

0: wanna do. Waking you up in style on The Breakfast Show. This is Hospital Radio Ipswich. Good morning. Mark Ely keeping you company and pressing play on those big, happy, feel-good songs. Now, watch out if you're out and about for the green machine here at Ipswich Hospital. Rather than getting something out, put it in a can or a plastic bottle. Recycling them gains you points through the app, then discounted off products in Ipswich Hospital shops. And there's a battery recycling point outside the Unison office opposite Somersham Ward by the north entrance here at Ipswich Hospital. The green machine out and about here at Ipswich Hospital.
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5: From the Sky News Centre at 8. Tributes are being paid to the best-selling author and former Conservative politician Geoffrey Archer, who's died at the age of 86. He sold more than 300 million books worldwide, but his political career was overshadowed by scandal and a prison sentence for perjury. Kemi Badenoch says his death is a huge shock, while Nadeem Zahawi remembers an extraordinary human being. Political commentator Daisy McAndrews says Archer was a larger-than-life figure.
6: He was somebody who could open doors, incredibly popular, as I said, incredibly accomplished, hundreds of millions of books sold, and just an extraordinary person who lived his life profiting from fiction, but also a lot of his own personal life seemed to be quite fictional as well.
5: It's understood the US removed its bombers from RAF Fairford, partly because of a threat of a possible Iranian drone attack. The Pentagon confirmed on Sunday it had relocated the aircraft from the base in Gloucestershire. The Tories have promised to invest £10 billion in a new Iron Dome air defence system to protect the UK. Details of the radar, interceptor missiles and counter-drone network are being set out at the party's conference. There's a warning: children may be playing with squishy toys filled with dangerous chemicals. The Children's Burns Trust has seen a 260% increase in injuries linked to them. Lisa Seamark from Manchester Trading Standards says social media drives demand and leads to shortcuts being taken.
7: The problem is something becomes a trend and it's become so popular there's such a lot of demand for it, and then that encourages some people who might not normally deal in toys, because people dealing in toys are generally very expert in what they need to do and what tests they need to carry out.
5: In football, Northern Ireland remain unbeaten in the Nations League, but they had to set

battle for a goalless draw against Georgia at Windsor Park. And the Eagles' Hotel California has been voted Britain's greatest driving anthem. A survey of UK motorists put the classic rock hit ahead of Bruce Springsteen's Born in the USA and Miley Cyrus's Flowers. That's the latest. I'm Imani Rana.

Hospital Radio, Ipswich, your bedside friend on The Breakfast Show. Hope you're well this morning. 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

Yeah. Always been a little mathematician. Lately, this cash I'm getting got me losing count of these bags. I've been moving too fast. Hard times don't last. Remember when cops are rats talking out my boy, you ain't.

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Mark Ely with you on The Breakfast Show. 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I'm here 7 days a week on The Breakfast Show, and it's always nice to hear from you. 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

0: Hospital Radio, your bedside friend. If you'd like to get in touch today, 01473 704 666. It's 6666 on the internal phone line. Leave us a message and let us know what you want to say, and hopefully we'll be speaking to you on air very soon.
1: What's new, Pussycat? Whoa, whoa, whoa. What's new, Pussycat?

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It really is nice to have your company. Now, if like me, you want to help kind of reward the volunteers and the kindness provided by our NHS staff, the comms team here at Ipswich Hospital are looking for support with stuffing envelopes, framing certificates and packaging them up and sorting them out into alphabetical crates so that recipients can receive them at a later date. It's so important that our volunteers and our NHS staff receive the recognition they deserve, and there are shifts currently available across September, October and November. Now, days and times may vary, but if you would like to become part of the recognition event volunteer team and receive messages during the year to help out on the odd day here and there, please do get in touch. The email address to do so is volunteers@sneft.nhs.uk, and help do your bit for our amazing NHS and our volunteers here at the hospital. Hope you're enjoying the show. 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
1: 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The request show returns from 8 o'clock this evening here at Hospital Radio Ipswich, and every Monday Suffolk Carers Natter takes place. It's a chance for family carers aged 55 plus to come and just enjoy some you time, share some experiences and make new friends, and enjoy a cuppa and a cake along the way. The event takes place at the Unity Centre on Meredith Road in Ipswich between 10 a.m. and 12 p.m. For more information, you can call this number, 01449 707 030. Mondays, it's all about Suffolk Carers Natter, your bedside friend. 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

Hospital Radio, Ipswich, your bedside friend on The Breakfast Show. It's Mark pressing play on those real happy feel-good songs to wake you up in the morning. 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

Here at Hospital Radio Ipswich, we have the best music collection in Suffolk. Who says that? I do. Who am I? 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
4: From the Sky News Centre at 9. The author and former politician Lord Geoffrey Archer has died suddenly. He was 86 and passed away the day before his final novel was published. He sold more than 300 million books during his career, but was also jailed for perjury in 2001. It's understood the US removed its bombers from RAF Fairford partly because of the threat of a possible Iranian drone attack. The aircraft were relocated from the base in Gloucestershire over the weekend. Two officials told NBC they were warned of a potential threat, but US Secretary of State Marco Rubio has insisted the decision was routine.
5: The Department of War is constantly reallocating resources where they need to be. There's regular rotations that happen as well. We have confidence in the security of all of our bases, because all of our bases are theoretically could be threatened at any moment, and that's why there's so much security built around them. And with the Brits, we've worked very closely for a very long time.
4: The Conservatives will set out plans for a £10 billion Iron Dome defence system if they return to power. The Shadow Defence Secretary will give more details at the Conservative Party conference later. The Children's Burns Trust says it's seen a 260% rise in burn injuries linked to cheap, squishy toys. The gel-filled sensory toys have surged in popularity, but some cheaper versions have been found to contain harmful chemicals. Sue Bozeman from the Children's Burns Trust says the injuries can be extremely serious.
6: They tend to be a combination of heat, if it's been heated in the microwave, and chemical from the substance that leaks out of them. And it's often onto hands because they're holding them, and then faces because they're looking at them. So the burn injuries tend to be quite deep, and they can unfortunately lead to lifelong scarring.
4: Private dental patients are facing what's being described as a broken system where things go wrong with complaints after treatment. Consumer Group Which found 39% felt charges were excessive. And drivers have voted Hotel California as the greatest song to listen to behind the wheel. The Eagles anthem beat Bruce Springsteen's Born in the USA and Flowers by Miley Cyrus. That's the latest. I'm Imani Rana.

Hello, I'm Stephen Foster, and welcome to another edition of Album Tracking. This time round, we bring you some classic live recordings, starting with Thin Lizzy.

It's live recordings all the way in this hour on Hospital Radio Ipswich for another edition of Album Tracking. We kicked off with Thin Lizzy and a recording they made at the Hammersmith Odeon, as it was then, in 1976. It was the Johnny the Fox tour, and from the previous album, Jailbreak, the hit single, The Boys Are Back in Town, and that, of course, appeared on the double album, Live and Dangerous. When you think of double LPs from around that time, the 1970s, most people immediately think of Peter Frampton. And this double album, Frampton Comes Alive, made him a multi-millionaire. Here he is with one of the hit singles from that double album, Show Me the Way.

Well, that double album from 1976 was a real game changer for Peter Frampton. He had enjoyed a big success as a member of 60s band The Herd. Then he helped form Humble Pie with Steve Marriott. But nothing as big as the success he had with that double album, Frampton Comes Alive. Peter Frampton, Show Me the Way, here on Hospital Radio Ipswich. I'm Stephen Foster, doing some album tracking for you once again. And for this programme, concentrating on some live recordings. And we're going to stay stateside and hear the Eagles.

0: you.
1: The original studio version was off Hotel California. That's an early live version of New Kid in Town from the Eagles, recorded in October 1976 at the Forum in Los Angeles. And a few years later, that appeared on the double album Eagles Live, which came out in 1980. This is album tracking on Hospital Radio Ipswich. I'm going to take you back now to 1969, the Rolling Stones on stage at Madison Square Garden in New York. This is Sympathy for the Devil.

0: The Rolling Stones from 1969, the album Get Your Ya-Ya's Out. The Rolling Stones with Sympathy for the Devil here on Hospital Radio Ipswich. Let's come back over to the UK now, and a recording made in Hyde Park in London in the summer of 2016. This was an historic occasion because Carole King was performing her first British concert since 1989, and she decided to mark the occasion by doing the first ever performance of her classic album Tapestry in its entirety. Let's play you a song from that recording. This is Smack Water Jack.
1: Getting down. You ready to get down?

0: Carole King live in Hyde Park, London, performing the album Tapestry in full back in 2016. That was Smackwater Jack here on Hospital Radio Ipswich. We're album tracking, two in a row now from Eric Clapton.
1: See if you can spot this one.

This is album tracking on Hospital Radio. Ipswich, two in a row there from Eric Clapton. Firstly, from the multi-million selling live album Unplugged, a version of Layla. And we followed that with I Shot the Sheriff, which was a recording made on stage at the Royal Albert Hall in London in celebration of Eric's 70th birthday. And it came out as a great double CD DVD set called Slow Hand at 70, live at the Royal Albert Hall. Where else for EC? I Shot the Sheriff, written and originally done by Bob Marley. And talking of Bob Marley, here he comes with the Wailers. Classic live recording this made at the Lyceum in London in 1975. No Woman, No Cry.

What a night that must have been in London in July 1975. Bob Marley and the Wailers with No Woman, No Cry. A shortened version of that was released as a very successful single and really helped launch Bob Marley and the Wailers big time as a truly global reggae act. And there have been no bigger acts than Bob Marley in the world of reggae then or since, of course. So this is Hospital Radio Ipswich doing some album tracking for you. Time has run away with me once again. I'll leave you with a live recording by Pink Floyd, and they made this on the European leg of their 1994 tour promoting the album Division Bell, and a double album Pulse came out the next year, and from it, this is Time. As I say, thank you for your company. We'll do it again very soon here on Hospital Radio Ipswich.

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3: From the Sky News Centre at 10, the Conservatives are promising £10 billion towards a new air defence system if they win the next election. Shadow Defence Secretary James Cartledge is announcing the plan on the third day of their annual conference. He says the so-called Britannia Shield would help protect against longer-range missile attacks.
4: Hopefully those things are extremely unlikely, but if you look at the world today, there is, you know, war in the Middle East, war in Europe. We feel we've got to boost our defence, so we've made this commitment, £10 billion, for a fully integrated missile and defence system to protect the United Kingdom.
3: Labour's accused the Tories of hollowing out our armed forces while in government. The Lib Dems have called it fantasy economics. Ofcom's opened an investigation into whether Meta has failed to comply with the Online Safety Act. The regulator's concerned it didn't adequately assess the risks posed by its Instagram Instant's photo-sharing feature before it launched. There's a warning children may be playing with squishy toys filled with dangerous chemicals. The Children's Burns Trust has seen a 260% increase in injuries linked to them. Lisa Seamark from Manchester Trading Standards says social media drives demand and can lead to shortcuts.
5: The problem is something becomes a trend and it's become so popular there's such a lot of demand for it, and then that encourages some people who might not normally deal in toys, because people dealing in toys are generally very expert in what they need to do and what tests they need to carry out.
3: Labour's support has risen to its highest level since January 2025, according to a new poll. The research by YouGov for Sky News and The Times suggests the party's on 27%, 5 points ahead of Reform. Novelist and former politician Lord Geoffrey Archer is being called a master storyteller and an extraordinary human after his sudden death. He was 86 and passed away just a day before the release of his final book. And Novak Djokovic will look to continue his remarkable record at the China Open when he goes for a seventh title in Beijing later. He takes on Alex de Minaur in the final. That's the latest. I'm Imani Rana.

Hello again. Welcome to the library. I'm Tim Ward, and it's my little job in this series of programs to take you into our little treasure trove. It's

technically called a record library, I suppose, but now it contains all sorts of treasures on CD, cassettes, old reel-to-reel tapes, downloads, plus, of course, good old 7-inch vinyl and 12-inch vinyl recordings. It is an absolute gem of a place, and I love being in here. And I've been ferreting around today with a difference, because in this programme, I've decided to select things, or rather recordings, that you and I will know from hearing on the television and on the radio.

with a box full of records and a bag full of post. It's Radio Soapbox, and it was Charlie Chester, your host. Do you remember him? And that was the theme to his programme on BBC Radio 2. Not going to play all of the themes throughout in their entirety, because I've only got, well, less than an hour with you. And it's those opening bars of some of these pieces of music that will make you say, yes, yes, yes, what was that? So it's a helter-skelter ride through the world of television and radio theme music and stuff associated with the television. Here's something very well known.

So Charlie Chester's programme was opened with the piece of music called Music to Drive By. And you heard the Oscar Brandenburg Orchestra. They sounded grand, didn't they? And that was the orchestra of Simon May, who wrote the theme to EastEnders. And that was taken from an original 7-inch single on the BBC record label. How incredible is that? And the date on the cover that we've got here in somebody's delightful handwriting says 1985. So has EastEnders been going that long? Never, ever watched a full version of that programme, I have to tell you. Just walked in the room and heard people arguing and thought, oh, must be EastEnders. Yes, that is a programme that's full of argument and argy-bargy and trauma. It was a programme that was just designed to make you laugh.

very well. The theme music from Are You Being Served? Great theme music, wasn't it? I mean, how did they come up with that idea? It seemed a good one to me, anyway. I quite like the till at the beginning. It seems to just sum up the programme, doesn't it? You know, a big old-fashioned department store. OK, you're listening to The Library. I'm taking you on a whirlwind tour through the world of TV and radio themes. And here's one that I used to play regularly on my Monday night Ward on the Wards programme, even though it was designed, the programme that is, for adults. Ken Berry made a lovely theme to this children's programme. Are you ready to sing along? I am.

It was no idle boast earlier when I said our record library is full of treasures. That's the original LP, yes, the 12-inch LP. It's got a lovely cover on it as well. Imagine showing a child these days a great big record cover and saying, you can listen to music on that. Lovely. Ken Barry was behind the theme tune to Postman Pat.

Well, I'm enjoying this. 10 minutes have flown by. Best part of 50 minutes left, and I better get a move on here. Arguably one of the most recognisable TV themes ever.

got the original Crackles on there as well. Now, although I'm enjoying this music and it does remind me of a time when perhaps I did watch television, I do have to own up, I don't watch much television now, so I couldn't even tell you if they're continuing to use that version or whether they've got some Manchester rapper coming into, hey, Coro! But I don't know. Are they still using that? You'll know better than me, but that was the original theme tune to Coronation Street. Now, from ITV to Radio 2.

Identified it then? The old JY prog, as he called it. In the days when radio programs had theme tunes, this was Jimmy Young's

but you tended only to hear the first bit, didn't you? And he left under a bit of a cloud, didn't he? When they decided to get rid of Jimmy Young, he wasn't a happy bunny. Must be a man

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Some you'll remember and some you'll say, my goodness me, I'd forgotten all about Magpie.

try as I might in our record library, I can't find a bigger version than that. I've looked everywhere, but I can't. Our library's got some absolute treasures in it, hasn't it? This is another 7-inch single.

The artist behind that is Booker T. Booker T and the MGs, who seem to end up making music for people to use as theme tunes. Time Is Tight was a big hit of theirs, which Johnny Walker used to use as the chart countdown on a Tuesday lunchtime, I seem to remember, on Radio 1. And then the BBC, when they started television highlights of cricket and live coverage of cricket, used that as their theme tune. And of course, things have gone full circle, haven't they? We now don't even have cricket on the BBC because it's gone to pay-per-view channels. But we won't get into that debate, but there we go. I thought you'd like a little bit of jazz keyboard from Booker T and the MGs. Now, which way do I turn? I'm surrounded by some treasures here. Here's something that's actually been used for two different television programmes.

Well, that was used for a 60s thriller called A Man in a Suitcase, and then along came Chris Evans with his Friday night thing. Thank goodness it's Friday. And he used it again. So I think it'll depend on your age group. If you're in your 50s, you'll remember A Man in Your Suitcase. If you're a lot younger than that, you'll say, oh, that was the Chris Evans thing, wasn't it? It's just cult program after cult program. Now, what about your game shows? Do you like your television game shows, or did you when they were popular? I'm not so sure they're quite as popular as they were in the 80s and 90s. I have to say, it was a cheesy programme, but one of my favourites was Bruce Forsyth's Play Your Cards Right.

Wonderful. Play your cards right. And Bruce, he was really on great form for that series. And I thought the concept was pretty simple as well. You know, higher, higher, higher. Lower than an ace. Oh, you don't get anything for a pair, not in this game. Well, memories, hey? Perhaps I was overlooked as a game show host. Perhaps I should have been there doing that. Well, perhaps not. I'm happy here. This is Hospital Radio Ipswich, and thank you for tuning into our programmes. We're all volunteers. We put these programmes together to cheer you up whilst you're stuck in hospital. Listen out for others in this series of The Library, in which I dig around in our boxed sets. Box sets were big vinyl collections. You might have 7 or 8 LPs in one big boxed set. And over the years, a lot of people have very kindly donated us their unwanted box sets, and I think they're treasures. They are absolutely wonderful. And on the floor, hang on a minute. Yes! Picking this thing up is huge. Well, I've got a box set here, TV Music Spectacular. There are 7, there are 8 LPs here under the themes of TV Themes of Today, On the Trail of the TV Westerns, Sports Time, The Thrillers, TV Themes of the 70s, Your Favourite TV Classics, Great TV Themes, and Sunday Night Variety Specials. Some of these are the real versions as well of theme tunes. Some of them are not. Some of them are a bit, you know, they're cheap cover versions is the word I think I'm looking for. What I'm going to choose for you, though, comes from TV Themes of Today. Well, that's going to date this box set. See what we make of this.

0: I loved that series when it was out. In fact, there were only two series of Whatever Happened to the Likely Lads. It was a sort of sequel to The Likely Lads, which was in the mid-60s, which is a little bit before my time, I confess. But Whatever Happened to the Likely Lads, which was in colour and featured them when Terry had come back from the army, I thought was wonderful. And that's the theme tune by a band called Highly Likely. I don't know if I can tell you much about them, but the extract, of course, was used at the start and the end of Whatever Happened to the Likely Lads. Okay, let's change channels, because that was on BBC. Let's flick over to Anglia, and I mean Anglia. Imagine it's a Saturday night. That silver knight on a horse spins around with the Anglia flag in his hand, and this is what you hear.
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0: Do you want me to leave this recording going? I think I should, because he might announce the prizes.
1: This week, our star prizes include a dining suite, a television and music centre, a pair of watches in gold quartz,
0: a
1: 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It's made up of a dining table plus four chairs and two carvers, and the antique price is £120. And now for two items of home entertainment. Here's a 20-inch colour television set and a comprehensive music
0: colour
1: set on offer for £100. Or you might like our suggestion of two gold quartz watches going for £80. And the family car is once again the popular Mini Metro. This one's in royal blue, has that lively 1,000cc engine that's easy on the fuel, and as usual, it's on offer for £140. This selection of bicycles includes a track and five-speed racer for the energetic, two conventional bikes, and a 12 and 6-speed racer for the real enthusiasts. They're all going for £68. And there they are, this week's star attractions that could be offered to our winning contestants tonight. Which will they choose? But now let's meet the man with the questions and the money. Nicholas Parsons.
0: Wonderful, wonderful stuff. A little extract from, of course, Sale of the Century, a Mini Metro for £140. Oh, dearie, dearie me. I bet that made you smile.

Often thought of as an original piece of wartime music that was in fact written and performed just for the television programme, which in itself is arguably one of the best sitcoms ever produced in this country. The wonderful Dad's Army theme, Who Do You Think You Were Kidding, Mr. Hitler? I think Bud Flanagan sung that and sadly passed away very shortly after recording it as well. The programme started, I think, 1969 and ran until the mid to late 1970s and, of course, probably is the most repeated programme on terrestrial and satellite television to this very day. You're listening to The Library. This is Tim Ward on Hospital Radio Ipswich and we're more than halfway through this breeze, and it is a breeze. I'm not hanging around too long, not playing all of the themes all of the way through because I haven't got time. I thought I'd dig around in the library and find out records that are associated with television, and then my scope widened into radio as well. We've had a few radio things, might have a couple more before the end of the programme, but then there's some wonderful television recordings. They're not the best of recordings, I'd like to add, but they're there and they're very evocative.

Have you placed this theme then? Yes, of course you have. Eamon Andrews, this is your Louth. Michael Aspel did it after him, didn't he?

I'm out of breath. I've just been clambering up on some stepladders to get to the very top corner of our library because I suddenly thought of another theme tune that I've got to play in this programme. And then I realised Alan Wicker was on his way out. That was the theme from Wicker's World. I thought I was fit.

The theme music from Panorama. Grand music to a long, long running current affairs programme on BBC television. By way of complete contrast.

It's not often we go from vinyl to vinyl, but I'm going to do that now. That was from a nice little compilation of BBC children's television theme tunes, and that was that great programme, Johnny Morris and his love of animals. Many of us remember watching Tea Time when we came home from school, and Animal Magic was the title of the programme. This is the original 7-inch single recording by Mike Post of the theme from what?

Tell you what, it may help. No, it's not going to help, is it, if I turn it over and play a completely different one on the B-side? Well, I don't know. It might do. It's a sort of similar type of programme. Shall I do that? Do you want me to do this live for you? This is absolutely live. I'm reaching all the way over to the other side of the studio because it's an old record player. It's right in the corner of the room. This is the B-side to what you've just listened to. Mike Post again, and another theme tune from another 70s detective programme.

That was the Rockford Files, and the one on the other side of the single was Magnum. I bought a very early boxed set of the whole of the series of the Rockford Files, and it was a very cheaply produced thing. Somebody obviously made it at home, I assume, because the recordings weren't very good. And they also didn't quite edit out the breaks for the adverts. So very occasionally, whilst you're sitting watching this TV program on DVD, you suddenly got the start of a 1980s American advert, and that was cut off, and then it returned to the program. So that was the quality of that particular purchase. Now, what was it I was scurrying off into the library to get? Oh, I know, it was this. How could I leave this out?

fantastic. Oh, that's... I'm not going to beat that in the whole of the programme, am I? The wonderful Top Cat, or Boss Cat, whichever version you preferred. I think in America he was Boss Cat, and over here he was Top Cat. I think it was something like that. And that's another little treasure in our library called TV Tunes, 50 of TV's greatest theme tunes. 50 on one vinyl 12-inch. I kid you not. What else they got on here? Neighbours, Prisoner Cell Block H... The Flintstones, that's going to be worth... I'm going to have to do another programme, aren't I? Scooby-Doo. Rawhide, that's a really old one. Batman, I don't know which Batman have they got on there. Have they got the original Batman? Is it? Maybe I have a listen to that later and maybe we'll squeeze some more in. The Library, Tim Ward with you on Hospital Radio Ipswich. And if I'm not very much mistaken, I'm enjoying this. I do hope you are too.

I did say, didn't I? I wasn't going to file that LP away before I'd seen what version they've got of Batman. I think that's the original. I think that comes from the 1960s original program before it then got recreated over and over again for the big screen. I'm looking at the clock. Why is it when you've got lots of music to play, the clock seems to go around at twice the speed? Let's quickly have one more radio theme. Can you identify the very famous program and presenter who used to start with this?

any ideas? I think you probably need to hear it from the start again, because that was the only bit you tended to hear. Or, I suppose, at the end of the programme, the end. But let's hear the start again. It was the theme tune to Terry Wogan's breakfast programme on Radio 2. Ooh! Am I bringing back some memories for you? And that would have started, what, the early 1970s. And in those days, the highlight of Saturday afternoon viewing on the television was, if you liked your BBC, Grandstand. But if you liked your ITV,

Wonderful. There was an aeroplane towing a banner, I seem to recall. ITV and World of Sport. Dickie Davis, the guy with all the hair in the tash, always looked pretty smart, didn't he? And then, for some reason, they had to have wrestling every Saturday afternoon. I was far more interested in knowing what was happening in the world of football rather than watching the wrestling, but there we go. More distant memories, of course, even BBC that survived the battle of terrestrial television's Saturday afternoon sports shows really have got the shadow of a former self in grandstand, haven't they? It's not much. I've got to crack on. I wasn't going to play too many tracks off this TV 50 TV Tunes album, but for some reason I can't put it away.

the original theme music from Starsky and Hutch. Now, here's an album track from Rumours, the album by Fleetwood Mac, and I was going to play all of this, but I haven't got time to, I'm afraid. I'm just going to play you a little excerpt from a track called The Chain.

And you can see why I played just that small excerpt of The Chain, because that bass piece has subsequently been used for motor racing programmes on television. I didn't want to leave you out if you were not into football and run-of-the-mill sport, you like your cars. Okay, I'm out of breath. Has been a bit of a breeze, hasn't it, around the world of TV theme tunes?

couldn't even resist leaving that one out either. The theme tune from Tomorrow's World. Yes, I'm worn out. I hope you've enjoyed it. I hope I haven't squeezed too much in, but I do hope that along the way you've said, cool, yes, I, well, just haven't heard that for years. There's been a few extra free crackles in this programme as well, showing that we're not proud not to play our vinyl records here. We love them. And I shall play some more in another edition of The Library. Listen out for it and for me on Bedside Channel Radio. Let's have one last theme tune from Mike Post.

Hill Street Blues was the programme, and one last theme, the theme that I use for the library. Holiday for Strings. Itself

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3: From the Sky News Centre at 11. Some breaking news. ASOS customers have received an app notification saying the retailer's been hacked. The message, which flashed up on phones this morning, appears to include a threat to leak customers' information. Our reporter Phoebe Southworth's been reading the message.
4: Dear ASOS DPO, which stands for Data Protection Officer, and IT, we have fully compromised the Snowflake instance. Engage with us or we will leak it.
3: There's been no response from the company yet, but its share price has fallen sharply. The Tories say they'd spend £10 billion on an air defence system to protect the UK. Details are being set out at the party's conference. Modelled on Israel's Iron Dome, it would include a network of radar, missile interceptors and anti-drone weapons. Defence analyst Francis Tusser has this message for sceptics.
5: Basically, if we do not have these defences, how do you explain to people as when the power goes, the internet goes, shops can't restock and so forth, then say, well, we didn't think it was worth spending the money?
3: Meta's being investigated by the communications watchdog Ofcom over whether it breached its duties under the UK's online safety laws. Its instance feature on Instagram lets users share content that disappears once viewed. Some of the toys your children are playing with could actually be filled with dangerous chemicals. The Children's Burns Trust has seen a 260% increase in burn injuries related to fake squishy toys since 2025. Novelist and disgraced politician Geoffrey Archer is being mourned on the same day his final book went on sale. His publisher says he died suddenly last night at the age of 86. Before taking up writing, he was a Tory MP, but was jailed for lying in court about a sex scandal. And world tennis number one Jannik Sinner will miss the rest of the season due to a knee injury. This year's Wimbledon champion needs to undergo a course of treatment to help with his recovery. That's the latest. I'm Imani Rana.

Alan Jackson, starting off this hour of the Hospital Radio Show's Country Programme. I'm Peter Green with you for the next 50 minutes or so. And that was Clear Chasing That Neon Rainbow from the Essential Alan Jackson Collection. Let's keep some great music going, shall we, with Anne Murray and a classic, Snowbird.

0: and Marianne Snowbird. Let's take a look through the Almanac of Country Music, shall we? The idea of country music. We've dropped on the letter S, and it's brought up Red Servine. Red Servine, born in Charleston, West Virginia, as Woodrow Wilson Red Servine. And here's one of his hits, Teddy Bear.
1: I was on the outskirts of a little southern town, trying to reach my destination before the sun went down. The old CB was blaring away on channel 19 when there came a little boy's voice on the radio line. And he said, "Breaker 19, is anyone there? Come on back, truckers, and talk to Teddy Bear." Well, I keyed the mic and I said, "You got it, Teddy Bear." And the little boy's voice came back on the air. "Appreciate the break. Who we got on that end?" I told him my handle, and then he began. "Now, I'm not supposed to bother you fellas out there. Mom says you're busy and for me to stay off there. But you see, I get lonely and it helps to talk, 'cause that's about all I can do. I'm crippled and I can't walk." I came back and told him to far up that mic, and I'd talk to him as long as he liked. "This was my dad's radio," the little boy said, "but I guess it's mine and mom's now, 'cause my daddy's dead. Dad had a wreck about a month ago. He was trying to get home in a blinding snow. Mom has to work now to make ends meet, and I'm not much help with my two crippled feet. She says not to worry, that we'll make it all right, but I hear her crying sometimes late at night. You know, there's one thing I want more than anything else to see. Oh, I know you guys are too busy to bother with me, but you see, my dad used to take me for rides when he was home. But I guess it's all over now since my daddy's gone." Not one breaker came on the old CB as that little crippled boy talked with me. I tried hard to swallow a lump that just wouldn't stay down as I thought about my boy back in Greenville town. Dad was gonna take Mom and me with him later on this year. Well, I remember him saying, "Someday this old truck will be yours, Teddy Bear. But I know I'll never get to ride an 18-wheeler again. But this old base will keep me in touch with all my trucker friends. Teddy Bear's going to back on out now and leave you alone, 'cause it's about time for Mom to come home. But you give me a shout when you're passing through, and I'll sure be happy to come back to you." Well, I came back and I said, "Before you go, 1010, what's your home 20, little CB friend?" Well, he gave me his address and I didn't once hesitate, 'cause this hot load of freight is just gonna have to wait. I turned that truck around on a dime and headed straight for Jackson Street, 229. And as I rounded the corner, oh, I got one heck of a shock. 18-wheelers were lined up for three city blocks. Well, I guess every driver for miles around had caught Teddy Bear's call. And that little crippled boy was having a ball. For as fast as one driver would carry him in, another would carry him to his truck and take off again. Well, you better believe I took my turn at riding Teddy Bear. And then I carried him back in and put him down in his chair. And buddy, if I never live to see happiness again, I want you to know I saw it that day in the face of that little man. We took up a collection for him before his mama got home, and each driver said goodbye, and then they were all gone. He shook my hand with a mile-long grin and said, "So long, trucker. I'll catch you again." Well, I hit that interstate with tears in my eyes. And I turned on the radio and I got another surprise. "Breaker 19," came a voice on the air. "Just one word of thanks from Mama Teddy Bear. We wish each and every one a special prayer for you, 'cause you just made my little boy's dream come true. I'll sign off now before I start to cry. May God ride with you. 10-4. And goodbye.
0: Red Savine and Teddy Bear from 1976. Let's keep the oldies going, shall we, with Jim Reeves' version of Charmaine.
2: I wonder why you keep me waiting.

Faith Hill from the film The Pearl Harbor, and that's the love theme, There You'll Be, from 2007. Now let's take a look at the trip around the world, shall we? Start off with the UK, and we've got some great songs from the UK, some UK country artists, and this is from the Wandering Hearts. They're a local, obviously, a country group from England, and we'll go start with them with Burning Bridges. Then after that, we're going to go to Australia.

Fiona Hagen and Diane from Ireland. Now we get on the old boat or the train, whatever you want to do, and go to Australia. Takes us a long while. To the sunny Kelgos and Green and Gold.

the Sunny Cowgirls from Australia and Green and Gold. Let's take a look at an album, shall we? A classic country album, and we find New Harvest First Gathering. It's the 18th solo studio album by Dolly Parton. It was released in February 1977 on the 14th by RCA Victor. It's significant for being Parton's first self-produced album, as well as her first effort aimed specifically at the pop market. In addition to her own compositions, Parton included the Temptations classic My Girl, sung as the gender-neutral My Love, and Your Love Has Lifted Me Up Higher and Higher, originally as a Jackie Wilson hit, and Applejack, featuring an all-star backing lineup, including Roy Acuff, Kitty Wells, Johnny Wright, Chet Atkins, and Minnie Pearl. Here she is, with the first album track from that album, Light of a Clear Blue Morning.

Armand Rio, we meet in the middle. Before that, Alabama and Love in the First Degree, two country rock tracks there for you. Now we go back to the vault, and Bobby Bear had a hit, an album in 1986 entitled, I'll find the track, it's entitled Bobby Bear Ain't Got Nothing to Lose, and here he is with a track called, on here we've got the track for you, which I can find out what it is, Bobby Bear, Candle in the Wind.

Brooks and Dunn and Boots Scootin' Boogie. Let's slow the mood down a bit, shall we? For John Michael Montgomery and I Love the Way You Love Me.

John Michael Montgomery, and I love the way you love me. Well, the time's caught up with us already. It's time for us to say goodbye. I'll leave with Karen Waldrop, and I've got that kind of time.

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3: From the Sky News Centre at midday, ASOS customers have received an app notification saying the company has been hacked. People have received a message on their phone screens threatening to leak customers' information. It claims data storage company Snowflake has been fully compromised. Ian Thornton Trump's an IT and cyber expert and explains what this could mean.
4: That is a platform that contains a vast amount of data. And thus, it is highly likely that a great deal of personal information would be found in that Snowflake database.
3: The National Crime Agency says it's intercepted a batch of so-called super dinghies, which were on their way to people traffickers in Europe. It says the 25 boats could have been used to move 1,700 people across the channel. The Conservative leader has played down suggestions her planned air defences would be like Israel's Iron Dome, despite her own party making the comparison in a press release. Kemi Badenoch wants to invest £10 billion in radar and missile systems. Elsewhere, around half of France's schools are closed, with up to 200,000 students joining huge protests over what they're calling the chronic underfunding of education. There have been some clashes in cities, including Paris and Strasbourg. This pupil tells us why they've taken to the streets.
5: I think we can try at least to be heard, but the government isn't at all listening to us, to everything that we need. They're just sending more police officers and funding more police. We try at the maximum to be peaceful, but the police is just too violent for us to just sit there and take it.
3: To sport now, where UEFA have launched an investigation after it was alleged a member of Republic of Ireland staff was spat at by an Israeli player during their Nations League match on Sunday. There were scuffles between players and staff as they headed into the tunnel at half-time in the game. And Hotel California by the Eagles has been voted Britain's greatest driving anthem. The classic rock hit finished ahead of Bruce Springsteen's Born in the USA. That's the latest. I'm Imani Rana.

I'm Mike Bug, and thanks for joining me for another 60 minutes of your favourite songs from both stage musicals and the silver screen. Our featured musicals today are My Fair Lady and Les Miserables. We also have songs from Barbara Streisand, Frank Sinatra, Matt Munro. We start with a fabulous song from The Wizard of Oz, Over the Rainbow. Here's a version by Daniel Hope.

Neil Hope, who won the BBC talent competition Over the Rainbow, the prize being the starring role in Andrew Lloyd Webber's production of that show at the London Palladium back in 2011. A film song now, and this is a title film title song from the 1966 movie about Joy and George Adamson, the couple who raised the orphaned lion cub Elsa from childhood to adulthood in order that she could be released back into the wild in Kenya. Here's Matt Monro with the title track, Born Free.

0: The first of today's featured musicals now, My Fair Lady, written by Alan J. Lerner and Frederick Rowe. It was based on a George Bernard Shaw's novel, Pygmalion. The story is all about Eliza Doolittle, a Cockney flower girl who takes speech lessons from Henry Higgins in order that she can pass herself off as a lady. The show opened in London in 1958 and starred Eliza Doolittle. From the original London cast recording, here is Julie and the rest of the cast with Wouldn't It Be Lovely?
1: It's rather dull in town, I think, so take me to Paris. The missus wants to open up

In the original London cast production, the part of Eliza's bin man father was played by Stanley Holloway. Hoping also to better himself, here he sings with a little bit of luck.

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A man was made to

Eliza, now dropping her Cockney accent and excited from having danced all night with her tutor, Henry Higgins, sings that she could have danced all night.

0: Yes, that's Julie Andrews from the original cast recording of My Fair Lady with I Could Have Danced All Night. That song has centred the Great American Songbook and has been recorded by a great many artists over the years. Another song from the show that's also been recorded by loads of artists is On the Street Where You Live. Vic Damone took it up to the top of the charts, and the version that we're going to hear is by Nat King Cole.
1: I have often walked down the street before,

Eliza's father, having received a surprise bequest of £4,000 a year, decides to marry Eliza's stepmum, with whom he's been living for a number of years. That's the cue for the big wedding scene in the movie and the show, and for Stanley Holloway to sing Get Me to the Church on Time.

Yeah, so that's My Fair Lady, and yeah, I like that. One of the first albums I ever bought as a youngster in the 50s, I think it was, first LP I think I had, My Fair Lady soundtrack, and kept it for many years. Another song now from a movie. The movie is from 1973. It starred Barbara Streisand and Robert Redford. The song won the Best Academy Award for the Best Original Song that year. The title of the song and the film is The Way We Were. Here's Barbara Streisand.

A couple of songs now from Frank Sinatra. They were both featured in his 1978 musical film, The Joker is Wild. The first of those songs, All the Way.

In the film The Joker is Wild, Frank Sinatra plays the role of Joe E. Lewis, who was a popular Chicago nightclub entertainer in the 1920s. He got persuaded to work for the mob during the Prohibition era. From the film, Frank Sinatra sings Chicago.

The second musical we're going to look at a bit more deeply today is Les Miserables, the musical version of Victor Hugo's 1862 novel and London's longest and most successful ever musical. It opened in 1985 and has been running almost continually ever since. It tells the story of the French peasant, Jean Valjean, and his desire for redemption after being released from prison, where he served 19 years for stealing a loaf of bread. It's got masses of great songs in the musical, and I can obviously only play a few of those today. But we're going to start with one of Jean Valjean's songs that's sung here by Alfie Beau, Bring Him Home.

Susan Boyle won the Britain's Got Talent after wowing her, the judges, with her version of I Dreamed a Dream, a song that was sung in the show by Fantine, a young girl who gets fired from the factory and thrown out on the streets. Here is Susan Boyle with I Dreamed a Dream.

The performance that catapulted Susan Boyle to stardom with I Dreamed a Dream. A couple of songs now from the original stage production. The first one is a song sung by the students as they prepare to start the rebellion on the streets of Paris and to encourage them to start building the barricades. Do you hear the people sing?

In the original London production, the role of Eponine, who was one of the innkeeper's spoilt daughters, was played by Frances Ruffell. We're going to play now from the cast musical On My Own, and Frances gets to sing her big solo in this piece. The cast of Les Mis and On My Own.

We finish our selection of songs from Les Mis with a song sung by the actor who originally took the role of Jean Valjean in the London stage production. That's Colin Wilkinson. Although we're going to hear him singing this next song, Empty Chairs at Empty Tables, it's taken from an album that he made of show songs because he didn't actually sing it in Les Mis. The song is sung in Les Mis by Marius, a student that was actually played in the original production by Michael Ball. Anyway, this is Colin Wilkinson's version of Empty Chairs at Empty Tables.

We're going to end today's show with a song from Jesus Christ Superstar. It's Yvonne Elliman singing I Don't Know How to Love Him. Thanks for keeping me company today. I hope you've enjoyed the selection of songs from me, Mike. Goodbye.

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3: From the Sky News Centre at 1, thousands of ASOS customers have received notifications on their phones claiming the retailer's been hacked. The pop-up's addressed to the firm's IT and data protection bosses and appears to threaten to leak customer data. Charlotte Wilson's from cybersecurity company Checkpoint. She has this advice for ASOS users.
4: Try not to panic. There's nothing been confirmed. If you are repeating your passwords, don't do that. Maybe just change all your passwords. I wouldn't delete the app for now, let them handle it, but I certainly wouldn't try and do my own sleuth work.
3: We've not yet heard anything from the company. 1,800 high schools in France are either closed, disrupted or blockaded as thousands of students take to the streets in protest. They claim schools are underfunded. The Shadow Defence Secretary's insisted there's a very detailed plan behind the Tories' pledge for a new missile defence system. James Cartledge says the £10 billion proposals will include new radar systems. Northern Ireland's biggest road upgrade ever can go ahead after appeal judges overturned a ruling that blocked it. The £1.7 billion A5 project was stopped last year over climate change targets. President Trump says the United States withdrew its bombers from RAF Fairford in response to a threat. Two officials have also told NBC it was over concerns the Gloucestershire base could be attacked by Iranian drones. It reported it would mimic an operation undertaken by the Ukrainian Secret Service last year in Russia. Our defence and security editor Deborah Haynes explains what happened during Operation Spiderweb.
5: They brought in these big sort of containers with roofs that flipped open, and they assembled drones inside these containers that then flew out. They were explosive drones and were then flown onto air bases and into these bomber aircraft.
3: Carlos Alcaraz has won the Japan Open tennis title, beating Jiří Lehečka in the final in Tokyo. Meanwhile, the season is over for world number one Jannik Sinner, who needs treatment on a knee injury. That's the latest. I'm Imani Rana.

here at Hospital Radio Ipswich like to take you back. Back this time to the days of the 50s and 60s. Coffee shops and crackly old medium wave radios and the jukebox. Sneak out without the boss seeing you and meet up with our very own Chris Thorne every lunchtime as he selects the best from these two wonderful decades. That's a date then. Chris Thorne and you, every lunchtime at 1 o'clock here on Hospital Radio Ipswich, your bedside friend. Me.

Well, a very good afternoon and welcome to Hospital Radio Ipswich. My name is Chris Thorne and I shall be with you for the next hour or so as we wheel out the lunchtime jukebox yet again. Yes, I've got the old WD-40 out. I've been oiling all the creaky bits and that's just me, folks. But yes, the lunchtime jukebox is here and we're going to be playing some good music from the 50s and the 60s, hopefully bringing back some good memories of your favourite music and some good times, hopefully. Well, I think I started collecting records around about the 59 time, so I'm going to play you a record now that goes back to that, and certainly this was one that I did buy. It's Mr. Neil Sedaka and his song dedicated to his girlfriend of the time, or ex-girlfriend maybe, Carole King.

0: moving up just 1 year from Neil Sedaka. That, of course, was the Everly Brothers and Cathy's Clown, and that was a hit in 1960. Another record that I bought to start my collection of vinyl records, which has been added to quite considerably since then with vinyls and CDs and whatever else. But yes, I've got quite a few records, folks, I have to own up. Well, I'm going to set you a little quizzy now, just a very little quizzy. What was Elvis Presley's first number one? Have you any idea? Well, as I was driving into the studio today, I heard this record on the radio, and I thought, this is the sort of record that just always lifts you. If you're feeling just a little bit down, it just lifts you. And I don't know if you'll understand that, but see what you think as I play this one. It's Mr. Elvis Presley and Heartbreak Hotel.
1: Well, since my baby left,

well, isn't that just great? Mr. Elvis Presley, of course, and Heartbreak Hotel. No, that didn't get to number one, that got to number two in 1956. And if you're still thinking, what was his first number one? I can tell you it wasn't Hound Dog either, that got to number two as well. And just as if this programme was planned, well, you'd almost think it was planned, wouldn't you? I'm going to play you now a number two by Cliff Richard, and this was Move It, and I was amazed that this one didn't get to number one. 1958, September 58 for Cliff, got to number two, and it's a record that always says to me, yes, we can produce rock and roll records over here. What a great record. Here he comes, Cliff Richard, and Move It.

Still sounding good. Cliffy Boy there, Cliff Richard and Move It got to number two. And have to hold my hand up and say, yes, I've had the old tennis racket out doing a few mimes to some of the Shadows numbers in the past. Long time ago, of course. But yes, we've all done it, haven't we? Have we? I said before that record, yeah, you'd almost think the programme is planned. Well, it's sort of planned, folks, because I do make a list of records that I think I'm going to play for you. And I have to say, when I get up here to Hospital Radio Ipswich, that invariably changes as I go into the library and seek out a few CDs, and I find a few more that I think, oh, I've got to play that one as well. And that's what's happened today, and happens every day, to be honest, that we always find some good stuff to play for you here on Hospital Radio Ipswich. Yes, our library is brilliant. We've got over 80,000 tracks, and it covers all sorts of music going back to pre-war right up to date. So there's something for everyone here, and we can usually find what you want, which leads me on to tell you about the fact that you can have requests played here on Hospital Radio Ipswich. Yes, we welcome requests, and we send ward visitors out sometimes in the afternoon, but usually in the evenings to get requests from the wards. But we also welcome phone calls, and it's an easy thing to get in touch with us. It's star 800 from your Hospedia unit. Your Hospedia unit has a phone on the left-hand side. Just pick that up and dial star 800, and that will get you straight through to us here at Hospital Radio Ipswich. And if there's no one here, sometimes during the day we're a bit light on people, as we are today. I'm on my Todd, but you can always leave a message on the answer machine. Just leave your name, the ward you're on, the record you like played, and the time you'd like it played. And I would suggest probably best to ask for it to be played during the evening, because there's more people here in the evening. But don't forget, Hospital Radio Ipswich is your radio station. We're here to play your favourite music, and that's what we like to do. We're here 24 hours a day, 7 days a week, so you've always got someone to listen to on Channel 1, your bedside friend. Right, we're going back to the 60s now. We've had a few 50s, haven't we? So we're going to move into the 60s, and Mr. Roy Orbison, one of my favourite singers from that time, had a fantastic voice. Going to play for you today, Mr. Roy Orbison and Blue Bayou.

Oh, what a great voice he had. One of my favourite records of all time is Only the Lonely by Mr. Roy Orbison, but I've played that so many times I thought I'd play a different one today, and that was it, Blue Bayou. Well, Roy Orbison actually toured with the Beatles in the early days of the Beatles when they went out on tour with various other people, and along with Roy Orbison, Miss Helen Shapiro was another one that appeared with the Beatles on those tours, and so I'm going to play one of her tracks now. This was her first hit, Don't Treat Me Like a Child.

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0: Yes, some clever stuff there from the Barren Knights. Do you remember the Barren Knights? They had one or two hits, actually, where they redid songs of the time and put them to a little theme. And that was going by the name of Pop Go the Workers. Some good tunes in there and some good versions of them. Before that, we had the Tornadoes and Telstar. And before that, the Tremolos and Silence is Golden. And Telstar always makes me think of when I was driving through Chelmsford with my dad, and the placards as we drove through Chelmsford said First Man in Space. And yeah, it's things like that that you do remember, don't you? And that always reminds me of that moment. Okay, let's get back to Elvis, because I had a little posy question for you a little bit earlier, didn't I? And I said, can you tell me what was Elvis's first number one? It wasn't Heartbreak Hotel and it wasn't Hound Dog, surprisingly enough. Both of those got to number two. It was, in fact, All Shook Up, and that got to number one in 1957. Back to the 50s we go then, and this one, surprisingly, well, frighteningly really, goes back to 1956. It's Mr. Bill Haley and his Comets, and See You Later, Alligator.
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2: Well,

Oh, I just love that record by the Piltdown Men. Do you remember that one? That was McDonald's Cave, of course. And those of you that go up to the Speedway at Foxhall will recognise Piltdown Right again as being the bit of music that starts the races. Every race they start with that, or at least they used to when I used to go up. Been for a few years, I have to admit, but I'm pretty sure they still use it. Piltdown Right again by the Piltdown Men. Good old rock and roll music, eh? That was good, wasn't it? Hope you enjoyed that. Well, we're going to slow things down just a little bit, but we're going to go way back, actually. I think this is probably the oldest record that I'm playing today. It goes back to 1954, and it's a song by the Cordettes, and it's called Mr. Sandman.

here at Hospital Radio Ipswich like to take you back. Back this time to the days of the 50s and 60s. Coffee shops and crackly old medium wave radios and the jukebox. Sneak out without the boss seeing you and meet up with our very own Chris Thorne every lunchtime as he selects the best from these two wonderful decades. That's a date then. Chris Thorne and you, every lunchtime at 1 o'clock here on Hospital Radio Ipswich, your bedside friend.

Yes, folks, that's us, Hospital Radio Ipswich, and my name is indeed Chris Thorne. There you go. Well, hopefully you're enjoying the music of the 50s and the 60s, and don't forget that Hospital Radio Ipswich broadcasts 7 days a week, 24 hours a day, so there's always something there for you to listen to on Channel 1, your bedside friend, Hospital Radio Ipswich. If you like what you hear and like a bit of music and like meeting people, we're always on the lookout for some more members. We're all volunteers up here, and there's always room for more, either presenting or going out on the wards visiting or just supporting in the studio, in the library, or even on the engineering side. We need lots of help there as well, and also we do discos, and any of you youngsters out there that might fancy helping out with a disco, you'll be more than welcome. If you want to get in touch with us, get in touch on 01473 704 666, and just leave a message and we'll get someone to come back to you. But yeah, we're always on the lookout for more members, so give us that call if you like, 01473 704 666. Right, now time's rapidly running out yet again. I can never get through this pile of records that I get out every week. I always leave some that I haven't got time to play. So I'm going to squeeze in a few of my favourites now, favourite artists, I should say. And first up, we're going to have a bit of Beatles. And I like playing tracks off their albums rather than the more well-known singles. So I've turned to Revolver this week, which is reckoned to be, by a lot of people, their best album. I'm not sure I'd agree with that. I rather like Rubber Soul, actually, and Sergeant Pepper, but Revolver's certainly got some good tracks on it, so we're going to play one of those here for you today. And the one I've chosen, of course, it's a Lennon and McCartney song, and it's And Your Bird Can Sing.

Yes, another of my favourite singers there from the 60s. That was, of course, Mr. Billy Fury and Once Upon a Dream. And talking of favourite singers, they don't get much better than this one. This is Mr. Buddy Holly. I don't think he made a bad record. I really don't. I love all his stuff, album stuff, singles, whatever. And this one is one of my favourites by him. It's called Well, All Right.

Arpette Clark, or as she was known then, Petula Clark and Sailor. Well, folks, the clock on the wall has beaten us yet again. I've still got some records to play. I shall have to save them for another day. But thank you very much for listening. I do hope you've enjoyed the Lunchtime Jukebox. Time to wheel it away for another day, but I shall be back with you very, very shortly. So stay tuned to Hospital Radio Ipswich. After the news, we've got some more good programmes coming up. And don't forget, Hospital Radio Ipswich broadcasts 7 days a week, 24 hours a day. So there's always something there for you to listen to. Going to leave you now with a nice track by Mr. Louis Armstrong, What a Wonderful World. So until we meet again, I wish you a good afternoon and a very, very speedy recovery. Thank you very much for listening, folks. Cheers for now.

0: Worth has been reading the message.
1: Dear ASOS DPO, which stands for Data Protection Officer, and IT, we have fully compromised the Snowflake instance. Engage with us or we will leak it.
0: There's been no response from the company yet, but its share price has dropped sharply. Over 1,800 schools in France have been blocked or closed, as up to 200,000 protesters are expected to take to the streets today. Students and teachers are angry at what they say is underinvestment in education. Safety upgrades of an A road described as the most deadly in Northern Ireland can start after a court overturned a block on its development. More than 50 people have been killed on the A5 since 2006, but plans to improve the carriageway paused when a court ruled that they breached emissions targets. Kemi Badenoch described Lord Geoffrey Archer as a dear friend to many Conservatives after his sudden death at the age of 86. The former Tory MP and author also spent 2 years in prison for lying during a court case. Marcus Killick, who's at the Conservative Party conference in Birmingham, says Archer was a great character.
2: He was a great charitable donor, particularly with his skill as being an auctioneer. So we're sorry to lose him. He had his faults, but he was a superb author and a very unique individual.
0: And in tennis, Carlos Alcaraz has won the Japan Open. He beat Jiří Lehečka in the final in Tokyo. That's the latest.

Welcome to another edition of John Alderton's Classical Favourites. My name is John Alderton. Stay with me, please, for the next hour. I'm sure I'll have something in my hour's choice of music that will appeal to you. We were listening just now to a piece of music composed 300 years ago, back in the early 1700s. It was by William Boyce, who held the title Master of the King's Music at the time, and played for us there by the Aradia Ensemble with Kevin Mallon. That was the first bit from the Symphony No. 4. Music by Mendelssohn now, and a German composer who had quite a fortunate upbringing, in that his family were very wealthy. They were bankers, and in fact the bank still operates in Germany, and he therefore had opportunities to travel. He had an orchestra at his home most weekends, where he could write music and it would be performed for him without him having to go to all the bother of trying to get performances like modern composers do. From his travels in Scotland, he went out to the island of Staffa, and on the island of Staffa there's the famous Fingal's Cave. He returned home, went down to Italy, and while he was there in Italy, he put pen to paper and produced this piece of music, the Hebrides Overture. The Vienna Philharmonic Orchestra and Christoph von Dohnányi.

Mendelssohn's Hebrides Overture, played by the Vienna Philharmonic Orchestra, with Christoph von Dohnányi conducting. The American Stephen Collins Foster, who lived between 1826 and 1864, is known as the father of American music. He was a songwriter, primarily known for his parlour or minstrel music. He wrote over 200 songs, and some of the best known are O Susanna, Camptown Races, Old Folks at Home, My Old Kentucky Home, Old Black Joe, and Beautiful Dreamer. The one we're going to listen to today, Jeannie with the Light Brown Hair. And to sing it for us, Stuart Burrows and John Constable at the piano.

Stuart Burrows there with John Constable at the piano, and Stephen Foster's Genie with the light brown hair. Music by Rachmaninoff, very popular music. He wrote in a style which is easily accessible. And during his lifetime, he was famous not just as a composer, but as a pianist and a conductor. We're going to hear him in two of those roles today, as a solo pianist in his first piano concerto, accompanied by the Philadelphia Orchestra, conducted by Eugene Ormandy. This was recorded way back on the 4th of December, 1939. And here's the first movement.

The first movement from Rachmaninoff's first piano concerto, with the composer himself as soloist, accompanied by the Philadelphia Orchestra and Eugene Ormandy conducting. Another record now, which I feel perhaps not quite so long ago, but definitely will be of great historic value later on. It's Sir John Barbarolli, who was a conductor, and he lived between 1865 and 1957, and he took over the Halle Orchestra in the 1940s, and his speciality was the music of Sibelius. We're going to hear part of the Symphony No. 2 by Sibelius. If I can explain to you just a little bit about how the symphony works. In general, there are two themes. The first one is presented, and then the second theme presented, and that completes the first section. Then there's a section called development, when little bits of these themes are sort of torn apart, if you like, and played with. And then the third section, the recapitulation, the two themes come back again to complete the first movement. Now, Sibelius treats it totally different. Instead of introducing the complete tunes, he introduces the fragments first, and then in the development he joins them all together. Now, to my way of thinking, that's probably the more logical way of doing it. Anyhow, listen to this. It's the second symphony of Sibelius with the Halle Orchestra, conducted by Sir John Barbarolli, and the first movement.

the first movement from the Second Symphony of Sibelius, played there by the Halle Orchestra with Sir John Barbarolli conducting. A complete change of mood and style now as we come back to the UK. German music, but played by the Bath Festival Orchestra with violinists Yehudi Menuhin and Christian Ferris. Here's the second movement from the Double Violin Concerto.

Yehudi Menuhin and Christian Ferris there with the Bath Festival Orchestra and the second movement from Bach's Violin Concerto. Concerto for two violins and orchestra, to give it its full title. Something now for everybody, I think. We all love the Moonlight Sonata by Beethoven. And here's the first movement with Wilhelm Kempff. Well, from me, John Alderton, it's bye for now. See you next week, hopefully.

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3: From the Sky News Centre at 3. Some ASOS customers have received alerts on their phones claiming the online retailer has been hacked. The notification warns that cybersecurity has been breached and customers' data could be leaked. The company hasn't responded. Cyber expert Aidan Sinnott says the situation is still unclear.
4: Attackers have at least got access to that push notification system, and they claim they've compromised the Snowflake instance. And Snowflake is a platform that lots of retailers use to store data and customer data. What we don't know at the moment is

0: October in central London. It'll be the anniversary of the attacks by Hamas on Israel in 2023. The police force has warned anyone breaching the conditions could be arrested. The Conservatives say there's a limit to what can be spent on defence after pledging to invest £10 billion on a new air defence system if they win the next election. The Lib Dems are calling the party's Britannia Shield idea fantasy economics. Security expert Aaron Dawson says the promised cash wouldn't cover costs.
1: One of the authors of last year's strategic defence reviews, General Sir Richard Barons, has said that the UK needs a minimum £80 billion for the type of system needed to protect some of the most vulnerable and critical sites.
0: And Glenn Close is joining the cast of Jesus Christ Superstar in London's West End. The Fatal Attraction star will play King Herod for the show's final week in January. That's the latest.

0: Attention, everyone. The unpleasant noise you are about to hear coming from your radio is not a mistake. 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
1: Now, here comes the music.

I'd like to welcome all star patients and listeners on the internet. Welcome to Red River Rock 1959. Music from the 1950s up till 1963. And new groups who work the circuit today. You heard a new group there. The Jets, Warpaint, started in the 1980s, still going today. Their sons have followed their dads to the rock and roll business by forming their own rock and roll combo. Now we're going to have Sing Little Birdie, Teddy Johnson and Pearl Carr from 1959. Eurovision song, this was, got to number 12 in our charts in 1959.

Sing Little Birdie, Teddy Johnson and Pearl Car from, like I said, 1959. Now we're going to have the big beat. Fats Domino recorded this one June the 5th, 1958.

0: country crossover there. Marty Robbins was the singer, and a white sport coat and a pink carnation. This next one is only about a minute long. I thought I'd throw it in this week. It's 1956, Roy Orbison, a radio advertisement for Sun Studios.
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2: That's Carl Perkins, Mr. Blue Suede Shoes in person, and he's coming to Memphis, Tennessee, direct from the Perry Como TV show. Carl Perkins will rock and roll in the Overton Park Shell for a great show Friday night, the 1st of June, 8 p.m. Hear him sing Blue Suede Shoes, Honey Don't, and his sensational new Boppin' the Blues. There'll be Johnny Cash in the Tennessee too, with Cry, Cry, Cry and Folsom Prison Blues. Rock and Roll Ruby with Warren Smith. The new sensation, Roy Orbison and his Teen Kings with the Ooby Dooby.
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1: Looking for trouble, you come to the right place. You looking for trouble, look right in my face.

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Ritchie Valens sang this song in Go Johnny Go from 1958. This is Ooh My Head.

Oh My Head, Richie Valens from the film Go Johnny Go, 1958. This next one is Shake a Hand, Faye Adams from 1953, an American singer who has recorded rhythm and blues in the 1950s. Alan Freed called her the gal with the big voice.

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Roy Orbison now with a Sun recording from 1957, A True Love, Goodbye.

A True Love, Goodbye Roy Orbison from 1957. The next group we got here is called the Blue Jays. It's a new group and they're doing an old Dion and the Belmont song from 1958, A Teenager in Love.

0: A Teenager in Love, the Blue Jays there. A new group. Now we're going to have one of the American greats, DJs. Alan Freed's going to introduce this next one, so it's over to you, Alan.
1: This is Alan Freed, kids, rolling right along with your own special brand of music, all rhythm and blues. And now, here's Little Richard with Lucille.

0: Man, that Little Richard really rocks.
1: Well, Alan, there's Alan and Lucia with Little Richard. Now we're going to go back to doo-wop. This is Island of Love, and this is The Shepherds.

Island of Love, the Shepherds. You're listening to Hospital Radio Ipswich, you're listening to the Time Lord, Marty Wilde, and you're listening to a brand new show, Red River Rock, 1959. I'm now going to play another doo-wop song. This is called Last Night I Dreamed. This is the Fiestas.

That song, Last Night I Dreamed, the Fiestas, that was a rhythm and blues group from Newark, New Jersey. This song was a hidden gem, and would you believe it? It was a B-side. Now we're going to have It Almost Tomorrow, and this is by Jimmy Velvet.

Jimmy Velvet and It's Almost Tomorrow. Two songs back to back now from Carl Dobkins. First one, My Heart is an Open Book from 1959. And the second one, It Just Made It, because I mainly go up to December of 1963. And this one was recorded in January of 1964. And If Teardrops Were Diamonds. So we're going to have the first one, My Heart is an Open Book.

took from Carl Dobman there, Dobkins, I mean, Junior. My Heart Is an Open Book in 1959, and Teardrops Were Diamonds. Well, we're going to go on to 1960. This is Sam Cooke, and this is the song from Moulin Rouge.

What can I say about the group? Crazy Cavern and the Rhythm Rockers, a Teddy Boy band from South Wales, formed in the 1970s and is still touring and recording today. And if you can see the group, they are a great group, seen them many, many times. Now we're going to have I Cried a Tear. This is the Vern Baker, and this is from 1958.

That was Stranger on the Shore, Acker Belk. The next song is The Happy Wanderer, Frank Weir. It was one of the most popular versions of 1954 for Frank Weir's soprano saxophone solos between verses, reached number 12. The original version was by the Orr Percussion Children's Choir.

Well, that's the happy wand of Frank Weir. I would like to thank you very much for listening to Red River Rock 1959 with your Time Lord Marty Wilde. Hopefully we'll do it again very soon. So until then, bye, take care of yourself, and I'll see you when we meet again.

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3: From the Sky News Centre at 4. ASOS admits basic personal information may have been accessed after customers were sent a push notification claiming the retailer had been hacked this morning. In a statement, the shopping giant says it's unlikely any saved payment details have been compromised. The app alert claimed that data storage company Snowflake had been fully compromised. Ian Thornton Trump is an IT and cyber expert and explains what it could mean.
4: That is a platform that contains a vast amount of data. And thus, it is highly likely that a great deal of personal information would be found in that Snowflake database.
3: Students have taken to the streets of multiple cities in France to join with ongoing major school protests. That's the chant from some of the crowds who are calling for more investment in education. Nearly 200 people have been injured and more than 5,000 arrested during clashes in recent days. Counter-terrorism police have made a seventh arrest in connection with a suspected plot targeting a military base in Gloucestershire. A 22-year-old

0: So I'm just really happy about it.
1: And power firms have been asked to have more backup generation available for the rest of today. Britain's electricity system operator NESO says the move's a precaution and that there's no risk to supplies. And that's the latest.

Hello, this is Patrick Ead at Hospital Radio Ipswich and the Gentle Breeze till 5, kicking off with John Denver, Take Me Home, Country Roads, and a classic from the 80s, Chris de Burgh, Lady in Red.

If you like that, you'll love Night Moods tonight at 10 on Hospital Radio Ipswich. Lady in Red, Chris de Burgh, big number one in the 80s. Now, how do you fancy the post of activities coordinator with Abbey Fields? Perhaps interested? I'll tell you more after Barbara Dixon.

Barbara Dixon, Answer Me. David Essex on the way, right here from the Gentle Breeze at Hospital Radio Ipswich. Now, a little message from Abbey Field, making time for older people. Volunteer with us, do you fancy that? They're looking for an activities coordinator, so if you want to improve the lives of older people and you have a few hours to spare each week, then they are looking for an enthusiastic, reliable activities coordinator. And for the role, ideally you be an organised and enthusiastic person who's able to build relationships with a wide range of people. If you are interested, then give the Abbey Field Society a call. Their phone number is Ipswich 289458. Ipswich 289458. There's also an email address, ipswich@abbeyfield.com. ipswich@abbeyfield.com. And Abbey Field, it's a national charity dedicated to the care and support of older people. abbeyfield.com. And they're based in Ipswich as well, as part of that national link up. And you can find them at Serena's Court in Silent Street in Ipswich. But anyway, give them a call. Ipswich 289458 if you're interested in taking part and supporting the charity as the activities coordinator.

From our ginormous collection of top tunes at the Hospital Radio Ipswich library shelves, David Essex Tahiti. Yeah, I bet you've forgotten that one, haven't you? His 10th top 10 success, because back in 1985, David co-wrote and starred as Fletcher Christian in the West End musical Mutiny, based on the novel Mutiny on the Bounty. Good to hear Tahiti. Now, David Essex, an absolutely smashing fella. I remember one time he came into Radio Orwell. He was almost an hour late. He'd been delayed in traffic on the A12, but he was quite happy to put his rehearsal back and keep his commitment to the listeners of good old Radio Orwell back in the day. Absolute gentleman.

knocking out some fine tunes today. What? On the Gentle Breeze, 1971 Aretha Franklin, and I Offer You 1960. Number two that year, Adam Faith.

0: 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If you'd like to share your thoughts, experience and ideas to work towards service improvement, then contact Patient Experience on 01473 702 101 or email patient.experience@esneft.nhs.uk.
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It's 4:30. This is The Gentle Breeze on HRI with me, Patrick Ead. If you'd like a request, call us anytime. Ipswich 704-666. Ipswich 704-666. 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Marvellous. 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

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For any requests or messages, Four Tops 1971, just 7 numbers. Of course, the Four Tops used to do loads and loads of recordings and team-ups with the Supremes, who just happened to be lined up, hot to trot, and their classic Nathan Jones. Enjoy on the gentle breeze.

0: you can't beat a bit of Motown classic. And that doesn't get much more classic than that. Supremes' Nathan Jones.
1: 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Back this time to the days of the 50s and 60s. Coffee shops and crackly old medium wave radios and the jukebox. Sneak out without the boss seeing you and meet up with our very own Chris Thorne every lunchtime as he selects the best from these two wonderful decades. That's a date then. Chris Thorne and you, every lunchtime at 1 o'clock here on Hospital Radio Ipswich, your bedside friend.

0: The fantastic Something Old, Something New, Something Borrowed, Something Blue. We'll play that for everybody in the Brantham and the Capel Wards today. Hope you enjoyed. God, my goodness me, when was it in the charts? I thought you might ask. I was ready for the answer. 1971. Now, this is an opening line that is just such a wonderful thing to be told.
1: When I first saw you, I saw love. And the first time you touched me,

tunes for a couple of awards. Shania Twain, You're Still the One, and Avalon, Brian Ferry, for everybody tuned in today on Clayton and Devon Awards. 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Now a little 70s sing-along song from Danielle Gerard. Butterfly on the Gentle Breeze.

Fancy a good read? 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

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Thank you for the music, ABBA. On the Gentle Breeze from Hospital Radio Ipswich, this is Patrick. 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A quick reminder that if you fancy playing the lottery in support of Colchester and Ipswich Hospital's charity, it's £1 a week, guaranteed weekly cash prizes, plus a £500 rollover up to £25,000. 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There's a phone number as well, 0300 303 4500. 0300 303 4500. I think that'll just about do us for today. News soon. In fact, t'other side of America, Sister Goldenhair. Stay safe, take care, wishing you well.

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3: From the Sky News Centre at 5. Some breaking news first. The Conservative leader's admitted her party wouldn't win a general election if one was held today. Despite him ruling out an early poll, Kemi Badenoch thinks Prime Minister Andy Burnham could hold a nationwide vote next year. She's also revealed the option she'd prefer if no party won a majority.
4: If there is a hung parliament, then we can have another election. We had this in 1974. It's not about do a deal with reform or don't be in government. In 1974, there were two elections. Okay. I believe that the public will see who is serious and who is not.
3: Ms. Badenoch will close her party's conference in Birmingham tomorrow. Online clothing shop ASOS says customers' card details and passwords don't seem to have been affected by what it's calling unauthorised activity. It's after some users were sent a notification from the retail giant's app this morning claiming it had been hacked. Riot police have fired tear gas during another day of protests in France. Nearly 200 people have been injured and more than 5,000 arrested as students voice concerns about schools. Europe correspondent Alistair Bunkle is in Paris.
5: You've got schools closed across the country, protests in Lyon, there's protests in a lot of major cities around Paris, demanding better conditions, learning conditions inside schools, more teachers, smaller classes, better infrastructure in the schools.
3: A forensic student has admitted carrying out a Dexter-style murder in what's been described as a kill room in the West Midlands. Benjamin Day, who's 20, lured 24-year-old Maria Sacchino to a room lined with plastic where he stabbed her to death last December. Counter-terror police have made a seventh arrest in connection with an incident which took place close to RAF Fairford 9 days

Yeah, so glad you could join me for another edition of All That Jazz and keep me company for the next hour. I'm going to be playing some trad jazz, some cool jazz, some music from the big bands and songs that have stood the test of time. So let's get started with a piece from the Dutch Swing College Band.

They're still going strong, the Dutch Swing College Band. Started out in 1945. That little piece was called Casper's Eye. On the show today, we've got music from Humphrey Lyttelton, Acca Bilk and Count Basie. There's going to be songs from Marion Montgomery, Bette Midler and Al Giroux. But the first song is from Diana Krall. The song, isn't it, Romantic.

0: Romantic.
1: Diana Krall with a song written by Rodgers and Hart. It was first performed by Maurice Chevalier and Jeanette MacDonald in the 1932 film Love Me Tonight. A song now from Al Jarreau.

Sound of Music, of course. If you were to list your favourite things, would you list the same things as that? I don't think so. I'll accept girls with white dresses and crisp apple strudels, but I'm not quite so sure about wild geese that fly with the moon on their wings or whiskers on kittens. A big band spot now, and here is the Count Basie Orchestra with a track from his album April in Paris. The track, Corner Pocket.

Marion Montgomery was an American singer that was born in Mississippi. She came to this country in her 30s to do a season with Johnny Dankworth and his orchestra. West over here, she met the pianist and arranger Laurie Holloway. And 6 months after they met, they got married. And she made her home in the UK. She used to regular on our TVs in the 70s. Often used to be on the Michael Parkinson show. And I think she appeared once or twice with Morecambe and Wise as well. Here she is singing Sweet Georgia Brown.

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Bess Peterson Cotty, a young singer-songwriter from New York. And several songs, actually, with that title called Some Kind of Wonderful, but that particular song was an original song written by Peterson Cotty himself.

0: Akabilkin is Paramount Jazz Band. One of my favourite songs now. It's an old Peggy Lee song, but it's recently sung here by Bette Midler. The song, Is That All There Is?
1: I remember when I was a very little girl, our house caught on fire. I'll never forget the look on my father's face as he gathered me up in his arms and raced through the burning building out onto the pavement. I stood there, shivering in my pajamas, and watched the whole world go up in flames. And when it was all over, I said to myself,

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If that's the way she feels about it, why doesn't she just end it all? Oh no, not me. I'm in no hurry for that final disappointment.

Yes, that's from Bette Midler's album, The Peggy Lee Songbook. John Prue. Now, just tell you how he spells his name. It's P-R-O-U-L-X, but I'm assured he pronounces it John Prue. He's an American singer-songwriter who loves Chet Baker. His voice has a remarkable resemblance to Chet's, but whilst Chet Baker was a trumpeter, John Prue is a pianist and a very good one as well. From his album called Baker's Dozen, his John Prue version of Time After Time.

Yes, the man's name is John Prue. Time after time. A song now from a Brazilian singer. She resides in New York, but born in down in Brazil. It looks like Elaine. I think she pronounces it Ilani. Ilani Elias, her name is. Here she is with a song that came from the 1953 musical Kismet, the song Baubles, Bangles and Beads.

Baubles, Bangles and Beads. Eliana Elias. Yes. Another showpiece now, and we're going to have a piece from My Fair Lady. This is from an album that Andre Previn made with his friends, Shelley Mann, and some others as well, I think. And, I think there's a quartet, I think, on here. So it's from his album. Andre Previn plays My Fair Lady, and the piece, On the Street Where You Live.

Yes, Stacey Kent with Anything Goes from Cole Porter's musical Anything Goes. Actually, the song is called You're the Tops, but that brings our programme to a close for another evening. We'll be back with more jazz tomorrow night at same time, 5 o'clock. For me now, it's a very good night to you. Bye for now.

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3: From the Sky News Centre at 6. The Conservative leaders admitted her party wouldn't win a general election if one was held today. Kemi Badenoch thinks a snap election would result in a hung parliament, but she insists her party is the only credible alternative to Labour. Meanwhile, she insists her party's plan to defend against long-range missiles is not a gimmick. The Conservatives have promised a so-called Britannia Shield if they win power, but Kemi Badenoch's shied away from comparisons with Israel's Iron Dome. Some military experts say it would cost more than the promised £10 billion. Shadow Defence Secretary James Cartledge has been speaking at the party's conference.
4: Our aim will be to deliver a missile defence system capable of protecting our critical national infrastructure and military bases from long-range attack, defending our most likely targets from the most likely threat.
3: Labour's criticised the Tories' track record on defence. Online clothes shop ASOS has admitted some customers' personal information may have been accessed in a hack of its app. The company confirmed an unauthorised notification was sent to users earlier today with a warning that data would be leaked. Charlotte Wilson is from cybersecurity company Checkpoint. She has this advice.
5: Try not to panic. There's nothing been confirmed. If you are repeating your passwords, don't do that. Maybe just change all your passwords. I wouldn't delete the app for now. Let them handle it. But I certainly wouldn't try and do my own sleuth work.
3: A man's admitted murdering his wife, whose body was found in a freezer at their home in West Yorkshire in March. 45-year-old David Barraclough pleaded guilty to killing Carol Ann, who was 37, in Horbury. Protesters in Paris have clashed with riot police as thousands of students take to the streets to call for improved education funding. Classes across France will be suspended from tomorrow morning until Friday as a result. And Ruth Jones and James Corden are reuniting. Their new comedy series, The Choir, will be broadcast on Apple TV+. That's the latest.

Dexie Midnight Runners on Stu's 80s Hits. Hello, good evening. Oh, yes. From around about 1982, Stu's 80s Hits are playing some of the great songs across the decades of the 80s. You've got 9 years of brilliant songs to come. This is The Vapors on Hospital Radio.

The Vapors on Stu's 80s hits with Turning Japanese. My very, very, very first song that I ever purchased, probably about 20p back in the day, from 1984. It's Stu's 80s hit, An Hour of Nostalgia. We will talk about the most popular... That's the most popular toys and games in the next couple of minutes. This is HRI, Channel 1 Around the Wards. 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Brilliant song from The Jam. Now, here is Going Underground.

the brilliant sounds of Blondie, Debbie Harry and her group with Rapture, the remix, I reckon. I can't believe how long it was. I didn't realise just how long it was. But the Stu's 80s hits live on Hospital Radio, playing great songs. We've got some really good 80s songs coming up in the next few minutes. I've got that one from Rocky IV. Adrian! No, not that one. And we've got a song, if you're feeling hungry, He's Hungry Like the Wolf, the boy band that, well, everybody had on their wall, apparently. But we talk toys in the next few minutes by a guy who invented it in the early 70s, but it was massive in the 80s. His first name is Enro. But I can't tell you what his surname is because that would just give it away. Right, Paul McCartney, now here on Hospital Radio, teaming up with Stevie Wonder.

0: Stevie Wonder, Ebony and Ivory, Sue's 80s hit, live on Hospital Radio Ipswich. Great songs coming up from the brilliant Rocky Four, which is a Survivor on the way, and Duran Duran. Now, I mentioned about a game. Well, it's actually, they call it a mechanical puzzle, right? This person, Enro Rubik, remember him? He was born in 1944, but he was the guy who invented the Rubik's Cube. Remember, you're going on TV, Saturday Superstore, and the Swap Shop as well. And you go on there, and people would be doing it in literally seconds. 30 plus years later, I've got loads of Rubik's. I've got all the different shaped ones, and they're all in pristine order, because do you know what? I can't do one bit. I bought one probably about a year ago, and it got muddled up. I had to take it to work because my friend's son is a whiz. He thinks logically, and he did it in literally about a minute. Not happening.
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Amazing sounds. Eye of the Tiger, Stu's 80s hits across the wards at the Ipswich Hospital. 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Got some John Parr on the way. But now we've got a little bit of the boy band that were massive. Also did one of the original James Bond themes.

Simon Le Bon and the boys, Duran Duran, Stu's 80s hits across the wards. Oh, yeah, an hour of nostalgia. Oh, mentioned a little bit of Rubik's Cube. Could you tell me what you reckon your favourite cartoon of the 80s? I've got so many, but find out what mine are in the next few minutes after I play you a little bit of St. Elmo's Fire, a bit of John Parr now, yeah?

0: John. John Parr. I was getting confused with the guy who did the voice, but that was brilliant as well. This is Stu on the 80s Hits Hour on Hospital Radio. We've got some really good songs still to come in the next couple of minutes. He was in a film that was an 80s film. All I can say, he's got blonde hair, a bit of a rebel. Rebel Yell. He's on the way in the next few minutes. And Dave Stewart and... what's her name? Annie Lennox, their group, to play in the next few minutes here on Hospital Radio. But, you know, 80s ska is the way.
1: Hey, you! Don't watch that! Watch this! This is the heavy, heavy monster sound! The nuttiest sound around! So if you're coming off the street and you're beginning to feel the heat, well, listen, Buster, you better start to move your feet to the rockin'est, rock-steady beat of

are the sounds of Stu's 80s hits. Oh, there you go, that's the button. Stu's 80s hits are new. Everything... Sorry, every little thing she does is magic. Yes. Oh, and that soppy look. If you fancy listening to more of the 80s, remember, an hour of 80s with me, Stu. Right, Frankie and Billy Idol to play in the next couple of minutes, right after this from the Sweet Dreams Girls.

and Sweet Dreams are made of this. Now, mentioned some of the TV cartoons. Now, I've only thought of a few, and I have to say, I've got a load written down. I'm just writing down. I keep thinking, yep. Remember After School was Joshy's Giants. But my favourites were Battle of the Planets, Spider-Man, Scooby-Doo. You can't help but a bit of Scooby-Doo. And that one when the guy was told to go to bed, he picked out a torch and he said, come on, Dougal. I think it was Dougal. I'm not positive sure. But it was Jamie and his magic torch. And also Wacky Races with Muttley, whose funny laugh made me laugh, to be fair. But my all-time favourite was the clumsy, karate-loving dog who was called Hong Kong Fooey. Right, hot in the city now. Billy Idol on your bedside friend. The 80s hits.

Billy Idol and Hot in the City, Stu's 80s hits, an hour of nostalgia where we talk about films, music, you name it, whatever the topic could be. For more information, hri.org.uk. You can phone via your bedside at star 800, Ipswich number of 01473 704666. And the nurses can do it for you at 6666 via the internal system. Another hour coming up in just a few minutes. But here we go. Frankie now.

One of the more controversial songs of the 80s when it first came out. I'm not quite sure why. I was at high school across the road at St Albans, but what a great song. Holly Johnson and the brilliant Frankie Goes to Hollywood. This is Stu's 80s Hits. This is Hospital Radio Ipswich. We'll leave you with this one.

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3: From the Sky News Centre at 7, Kemi Badenoch says no party would win a majority if a general election were held today. The party leaders also revealed she'd prefer a second vote rather than any coalition with Reform UK. Mrs Badenoch also criticised former Tory MP Suella Braverman's comments that only white people can be English. She's described identity as personal.
4: The Conservative Party is about bringing people together and uniting people. We just had a World Cup this summer. Nobody was asking whether the black players were English or not. If that's the conversation that Reform want to have, that's their business, but I am not interested in that at all.
3: There have been fresh clashes between riot police and students during school protests in France. The country's prime minister suspended all classes until Friday. ASOS customers are being warned their names and contact details may have been accessed by apparent hackers. An app message threatening to leak data appeared on thousands of customers' phones this morning. Two police officers have been sacked after using excessive force on a 92-year-old man in a care home in East Sussex. PCs Stephen Smith and Rachel Camotto used a taser and pepper spray on wheelchair user Donald Burgess at the home in St Leonard's in 2022. Mr Burgess, who also had an amputated leg, was holding a cutlery knife. Here's the moment it happened.
5: You put the knife on the floor now, or you'll be sprayed. Push tunnels. Put it down. Donald, put it down.
6: Seriously?
5: Last chance. Drop the knife.
6: Do it now. Drop the knife.
5: Donald, drop the knife.
6: Donald.
5: Put it down. Put it down. Put it down.
6: Taser, taser.
3: Russell Brand said God bless you to well-wishers as he left court after a hearing ahead of his rape and sexual assault trial starting next week. The 51-year-old comedian, actor and podcaster denies seven charges. And England aim to take another step towards the quarterfinals of the Nations League when they kick off against the Czech Republic at Wembley later this hour. And Scotland are going for a second win under Sebastian Pocconoli when they welcome Slovenia. And that's the latest.

0: Cliff Richard. And he's in the country and sounding very happy about it. Hello to you. On today's show, we'll be trying to outfox you with our original quick quiz. And we should be looking at some of the people that have made Suffolk great, our Suffolk heroes. We shall also be playing a track from our featured artists of the day and finally testing you to see if you really know your Suffolk. There we go. So that's what's in store for you. And also a little note here from the Basingstoke and North Hampshire Gazette. The shop covers 2.5 square feet and has 5 members of staff who run the small and friendly store. I bet it is.
1: He went away and you hung around and bothered me every night. And when I wouldn't go out with you,

group I don't know much about, The Angels. And their boyfriend's back. But one of these sort of classic tunes from the canon of American pop. And it's just the fact that we don't always remember the name of the group. Right, now, don't forget you can contact us with suggestions, contributions or comments at thestretch@gmx.com. Or if you really prefer to contact us personally, Ipswich 704-666. Sounding a bit like James Bond, this is Yvonne Baker.

0: You didn't say a word. All the secret stuff. Okay, it's quick quiz time. This is where I spring a quiz upon you out of the blue. Normally I give you some warning. Today I haven't. Oh, what a cad I am. So this is quite straightforward. We have six questions, a couple of tracks, maybe about four tracks of music, and then we come back with the answers for you. So we give you a little bit of thinking time to work out how brainy you actually are with all these things. So question number one is, who dares wins is the motto of which unit of the British Armed Forces? Second question, in the nursery rhyme, who were all the king's horses and all the king's men unable to put back together again? Question three, Joseph, Mallord, William were the four names of which 18th, 19th century British painter? Question four, the red species of which animal is the largest mammal found in Britain? Question five, the name of which type of pasta, which consists of short tubes cut diagonally, derives from the Italian word for quill. And lastly, question six, which motor manufacturer launched the Polo car in 1975? There's a bit of grey matter sorting out going on there. I can hear it from here.
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Dear old Don Partridge there with Rosie. Now, Don has had a chequered life, really. Started his professional career, I suppose, outside the Palladium, busking in the street. And within a year or so, he was dragged inside and became a performer on the stage. So there we go. It just shows you how life can change dramatically if you just need a little bit of luck. Now, don't forget, you can contact us by emailing the address I gave you earlier, which was thestretch@gmx.com. Or if you prefer, you can telephone Ipswich 704666. Or otherwise, you can put a request in free of charge. And they're being taken now on star 800, which you dial from your Hospedia device alongside your bed. And finally, I think at this stage we'll thank all our overseas listeners who religiously tune in at different times of the day, or different times of the day for them, to what we have, and some of the comments and, well, dare I say it, just the occasional tiny bit of praise that comes in. Let's go off listening to Chubby Checker, shall we?

Oh, practically catch me out there, Chubby Checker. I was sitting here thinking to myself, what a successful career he'd had, really. Just about every tune he came out with seemed to click with people. Anyway, let's get back to the quick quiz, which I'm sure you've half forgotten about already, so we'll go through the questions once more with the answers to refresh you. OK, question one was, who dares wins is the motto of which unit of the British Armed Forces? That's the Special Air Service, SAS, to most of the people of the world. Question two, in a nursery rhyme, who were all the king's horses and all the king's men unable to put together again? Well, of course, that was Humpty Dumpty. Question three, Joseph Mallord William were the four names of which 18th to 19th century British painter? Well, that was Turner. Joseph Mallord William Turner. Question four, the red species of which animal is the largest mammal found in Britain? Well, that's a deer, a red deer. So hopefully you have four out of six so far. Question five was, the name of which type of pasta consists of short tubes cut diagonally, and it derives from the Italian word for quill? Well, that's penne. Penne is the answer. And lastly, question six, which motor manufacturer launched the Polo car in 1975? Well, surely you must have come up with Volkswagen, unless you're a die-hard Nissan fan. Let's join Vic Dana. Guess who? You. She has

0: If you'd like a request played this evening on Hospital Radio at Switch, give us a call on the internal telephone. The number is 6666, and that equates to Ipswich 704666.
1: You can also place your requests by dialing star 800 from your Hospedia device, and that's free of charge. Somebody sent in a cutting from the Western Morning News a while ago, which we've dug up. It's taken us a while to get round to this. It says Ford is introducing two new special edition car models. The Car 2 Cooper and the Car 2 Green will feature added standard inferior features. Well, I know where they were heading, but they didn't quite get there. Oh, by the way, this is Swing Out Sister and Breakout.

0: Now, I was just thinking to myself, I was driving into the studios today, actually, how many roadworks there all just seem to be. They just proliferate all over the place, don't they? And I just don't remember that a few years ago. It just seems to go on and on and on. And I thought, I'm beginning to moan and go on and on and on. I think we'll just have to put up with it, unfortunately.
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somebody I've never heard of before called Ferrari, I suppose, with an Italian accent like that. That makes sense. That was Sweet Love. And it was quite sweet in itself, wasn't it? Don't quite know much about this troupe, if I can put it in bad English. Icehouse, I believe they come from Melbourne. But I'm not sure.

Well, wherever they come from, they make a nice sound, don't they? Ice House with Electric Blue. Our featured artist for today is Bernie Flint, who achieved what few can do as a solo artist, a wondrous comedy performance underpinned by top-quality vocals. This makes for fantastic entertainment and a thrilling cabaret show. He brings an innovative, fun and classy act that has gained a mass following. He was propelled to fame with his remarkable stint on the British television programme Opportunity Knocks, which he won a record 12 weeks in succession and remained one of the most successful Opportunity Knocks winners throughout the show's history. His success led to a contract as a commercial recording solo artist. The high point of his career was reached when his single I Don't Want to Put a Hold on You rose to number 3 in the UK charts in 1977. The Manchester-based performer's hilarious performances and on-point vocals make his live performances entirely unique, and Bernie now enjoys performing his shows for cruise companies all over the world. And this is Bernie and Only Me.

So that's Bernie for you with Only Me. Right, well, while I'm losing my voice bit by bit here, let's go on to So You Think You Know Suffolk. And today we're looking at Mickfield, which is a village and civil parish in the Mid-Suffolk district, located about 5 miles northeast of Stowmarket. Its population in 2005 was just 200. The Church of St Andrew was made redundant in the late 1970s and was allowed to fall in disrepair. The building has now been restored by the Anglia Church Trust and is being used by the community. The small Brethren Gospel Hall was demolished in 2009 after 104 years on completion of the new church building. Mickfield Meadow is a stunning flower-rich hay meadow that's never been sprayed or fertilised. As a result, it contains a host of wildflowers, many of which are now scarce in Suffolk. To maintain this rich flora, the meadow is managed by a summer hay cut and then grazing the late summer growth. The usual mix of plants growing here adds to its botanical interest. In parts of the meadow, you can see Goldilocks, buttercups and the low-growing wood anemone, both plants more usually associated with ancient woodlands. In the wetter parts of the marshland, flowers like ragged robin and meadow sweet thrive. The boundary hedges are maintained by a combination of trimming and coppicing. This involves periodically cutting sections to the ground, which encourages regrowth and creates a long-living dense hedge that's absolutely great for wildlife. One of Mickfield's famous sons was Rex Garrod, who grew up in Mickfield. He was originally a speedway driver for the Ipswich Witches and Scunthorpe Scorpions. Then he and former motocross racer Dave Bickers then decided to move into special effects. They started with Brum, which was a British television series which ran intermittently between 1991 and 2002. It told the story of a small car called Brum, which in reality was a giant remote-controlled car. Garrod is credited with both designing and building Brum. He also made devices for the children's programme Teletubbies, as well as numerous events and contraptions for television adverts. Rex Garrod co-presented Channel 4's The Secret Life of Machines with Tim Hunkin, another inventor who was also from Suffolk. Rex married Sally in 1992 and had two daughters. He suffered from Alzheimer's disease, unfortunately, for the last 8 years of his life and died in April 2019, aged 75. We're moving off now to Michael Bublé.

Michael Bublé, of course, It's a Beautiful Day. There's a sad story there, isn't it, about Rex Garrard. Very talented guy. I remember seeing some of his television programmes myself, actually, and they were, putting it bluntly, very inventive. Shall we have a look at our Suffolk hero next? John Peel. John Robert Parker Ravenscroft, OBE, born August 1939. Passed away, unfortunately, on October 2004. He was known professionally as John Peel, a well-known English disc jockey, radio presenter and record producer and journalist. There was more to John Peel than just spinning discs, curating the famous Peel sessions and supporting bands with names like You've Got Fetus on Your Breath and Napalm Breath. Beg your pardon, Death. He did time in the army and battled bullies at a posh boarding school. He came out on top and with a healthy disregard for authority. He sailed the high seas as a disc jockey, broadcasting his programme The Perfume Garden from Radio London, and was known in his day to be quite a looker, winning the mass adoration from thousands of screaming teenage Beatle maniacs in the USA, and his Liverpudlian accent and roots assisted with this popularity. John's first foray as a radio DJ was at Dallas, Texas station WRRR, where they failed to give him a penny for all his efforts. In Dallas and Oklahoma, he had reluctantly stuck to the station playlist, playing popular tracks for screaming teeny boppers and Beatles fans. But at KMEN in California, he began to act like a broadcaster that British audiences are more familiar with, and he played pretty much whatever he liked. San Bernardino's location helped too. John was only 60 miles away from Los Angeles, an ideal location for checking out gigs and hanging out with bands. LSD was everywhere, and groups like the Yardbirds and the Doors were hot names to drop. And Peel was right there in the middle of it all, sucking up music and spinning discs as fast as he could find them. On his return to the UK and a stint with Radio London, he began the longest serving of the original BBC Radio 1 DJs, broadcasting regularly from 1967 until his death, in 2004. John Peel was one of the most loved broadcasters. He is commemorated in Stowmarket, his chosen home, by the John Peel Centre for Creative Arts. With whiplash, wit and dry delivery and a total adoration and love of music in all its form, John Peel was truly a one-off.

0: In case you're curious, that was a group called Space with a tune called Neighbourhood.
1: We were all feeling very, very depressed this morning. You've all come in and you've cheered us all up, and it's absolutely brilliant. You do a wonderful job. I'd like to take this opportunity to say thanks very much for all that you do for all the patients in the hospital.
0: Let's go back in time a little, shall we? Ricky Nelson, Poor Little Fool.

Free applause for that one as well. Now, we're not too certain what to make of the next article, actually, whether to praise it or to maybe frown a little bit, but possibly could entitle this the Enterprise of the Week. A company in Santa Fe, New Mexico, wants to offer a topless cleaning service. Charlene Benevitz says her five cleaners would work semi-nude or in bikinis, depending on their mood. The city is considering whether to register the business. Let's play Marshall Haim while we think about the ins and outs of that. A big hit called Dancing in the City.

Well, that's about it. The end of the programme, I'm afraid. Thank you very much for the loan of your ears. See you on another occasion on the stretch. Bye for now. And don't forget to keep those requests rolling in to Ipswich 704666. Or star 800 if you're already in the hospital. It's a free of charge call. All the best. Bye-bye.

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4: From the Sky News Centre at 8, shopping giant ASOS has confirmed hackers sent an unauthorised notification to users of its app this morning. The retailer says it's investigating the third-party platforms it uses. It's not thought any credit card details were compromised. Cyber expert Aidan Sinnott says there's still a lot we don't know.
5: Hackers have at least got access to that push notification system, and they claim they've compromised the Snowflake instance. And Snowflake is a platform that lots of retailers use to store data and customer data. What we don't know at the moment is whether any of that data has been accessed, whether these claims are genuine.
4: Unrest in France has been ramping up as the French Prime Minister's announced all school classes will be cancelled until Friday. Students have been protesting over the conditions in their schools. Kemi Badenoch says if there were a general election tomorrow, the Tories wouldn't win, but she'd rather fight than do a deal with reform. The Conservative leader says if it were a hung parliament, she'd prefer to send voters back to the polls. Two police officers have been sacked for gross misconduct after using a taser and pepper spray on a 92-year-old amputee. PCs Stephen Smith and Rachel Comotto used excessive force on Donald Burgess in a care home in East Sussex in 2022. In sport, it's a landmark evening for Harry Kane for England as they take on the Czech Republic in the Nations League. Live now to Joe Rawson at Wembley.
6: England 0, Czech Republic 0. The hosts have come closest to scoring a Trent Alexander-Arnold free kick that was kept out well by the visiting goalkeeper. Harry Kane's had the biggest cheer of the night, the captain equaling Peter Shilton's all-time appearance record, winning his 125th cap. Got a huge ovation when his name was shown on the big screen.
4: Scotland, meanwhile, a level 0-0 against Slovenia at Hampden Park. And Northern Ireland's biggest road upgrade yet can go ahead after judges overturned a ruling that blocked it. The £1.7 billion A5 project was stopped last year over climate change targets. That's the latest.

Well, there we are, the wonderful Eagles. This is John Cordell, and I'm sitting in this evening for the lovely Nana Jane, who unfortunately is unwell. Do you know, this is the second consecutive week that I've been here on a Tuesday evening, and I'm still wondering whether it's... have I got the day right, bearing in mind I'm here on a Friday? But there we are. Anyway, Nana Jane, Jane's show is called Feel Good Show, and I do hope that the tracks I've got ready tonight meet with your approval. If you're listening, Nana Jane, I hope they're meeting with your approval too. That particular track was the third single from their third album, actually, just called, believe it or not, yes, you've guessed it, Eagles. Right, you're listening to Hospital Radio Ipswich at the bedside, online, on smart speaker, and on the Hospital Radio Ipswich app. It's not a request programme, but I'm quite happy to play a request if you'd like to send one in. 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Okie doke, well, I think that's about all the chat. They don't want too much chat from me. You get bored with it on a Friday night. Anyway, the next track I've got lined up for you, it's another one of my favourite artists. Oh, what I forgot to mention about the Eagles is that in recent years, Vince Gill, that wonderful country singer from the States, he's been appearing with the lineup. So it's he's a super singer. He's got a lovely voice. If you ever get a chance to listen to Vince Gill, please do. Anyway, the next track I've got for you now is by Alan Jackson, and he is Living on Love.

Well, there we are. Alan Jackson. He's got an absolutely terrific voice. And what I like about a lot of the country songs are the lyrics. And I think that fits nicely in with the programme. Hope you agree, Nana Jane, if you're listening. Living on Love. It helps us a lot, doesn't it? Right, now, the next track I've got lined up. I saw the title of it amongst my many pieces of music at home, be it vinyl, CD. No, I haven't got a cylinder. In 2021, an album came out by a group called California Music, made up of some fairly well-known people. And this particular song came from a Beach Boys 1970 album called Sunflower. And I certainly strongly agree with the title of the track. It is called Add Some Music to Your Day.

Well, I couldn't let a day go past without adding some music to it, as far as I'm concerned. I often have a bit of a laugh with friends and people, well, friends, leave it at that. They say, if you had a choice between music and television, what would you choose? I say, I think you know the answer to that. You can keep the telly, I'll keep the music. So there we are, that's me. Anyway, I think that fits in nicely as well for Nana Jane's Feel Good Show. And I hope you are enjoying the music. It's a little bit of a varied selection. The next one I've got is by French pianist Richard Clayderman, and this is a nice piece of music that came from his 1980 album called Les Musiques de l'Amour, which I think is the music of love. No doubt I'll be corrected if it's wrong, but I'm pretty sure that's right. Here he comes now.

Well, there we are, Feelings with the Feel for the Feel Good Show. That was the wonderful French pianist Richard Clayderman. I've just looked at the football scores, and it looks like England are winning thanks to an own goal, and Spain are losing 1-0 to Croatia. Scotland one up as well against Slovenia. Right, there we go. I shall keep you updated, as they say. But I won't be able to keep you updated after 9 o'clock, because I'll be on my way home. Actual fact, I left early tonight because my son phoned. He was bringing the granddaughter home from one of her musical events. And he said there was there were problems on the Colchester Road. So I left home quite early, and I got up here just after 7 o'clock. So that gave me time to relax, play a little bit of music as well, and to basically make sure I got my notes in order. Well, there we are. Just like Friday, really. OK, I've got a track now by Mark Knopfler and Emma Lou Harris. It's called Love and Happiness. This was released in 2006 from the album All the Road Running? Sorry, I can't read my own writing. That's a fairly regular thing. And it came out in, as I say, 2006. A couple of wonderful performers. Mark Knopfler, of course, Dire Straits. Emma Lou Harris, been on many, many albums over the years. Sort of country artist, really. But here it comes now. Love and Happiness by Mark Knopfler and Emma Lou Harris.

how about that? What a couple of class P class acts they are. Mark Knopfler and Emmylou Harris. I must admit, I had a little smile when I looked to see how old Emmylou Harris was. Yes, I can relate to that without giving anything away. Now, what have I got? Oh, yes, with happiness being the theme and the feel-good feeling, I hope, is with you all out there. Got a track here by Taylor Swift. This came from her 2020 album called Evermore. That was her 9th album, actually. And this is called, yes, you've guessed it, Happiness. It's not Ken Dodd.

0: We here at Hospital Radio Ipswich love to take you back. 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Sneak out at the break without the boss seeing you and meet up with our very own Chris Thorne as he selects the very best from these decades every lunchtime. That's a date then. Chris Thorne's Lunchtime Jukebox and you. 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
1: But we'll travel alone, singing a song side by side.
2: Well, there we are, side by side. I can remember that. Very old song, isn't it? There you go. Scores now are, well, it's still Croatia 1, Spain 0, but England are 2-0 up at half-time. Harry Kane has scored a goal. There's a surprise. And Scotland are still 1-0 up against Slovenia. Now, on my phone here, it says Czech Republic. Another way of sort of, it was given during the week, I heard, was it, I think it was Chechnya. Well, there you go. Make their mind up what they want to call them. Right. Now, I've got a track now by Bert Kampfert and his orchestra from 1962 from his album A Swinging Safari. And my wife and I have the vinyl in our collection. here it comes anyway now. It's That Happy Feeling by Bert Kampfert and his orchestra.

are. Bert Camfort, very talented. Died at quite a young age, actually. And I think from memory, if it's still working, I doubt it these days. I think he's buried, oh, he died in Mallorca. I think he's buried there as well. But there we are. Throw that in for good measure. Now, I'm going to play a track by the Beatles. It makes a change, doesn't it? We don't hear them very often. Ha ha. This comes from 1964. It's written by Paul McCartney at Jane Asher's parents' home. It's funny, but when you Google all these things, you get loads of information. You think, interesting. And it was included on their album, A Hard Day's Night. So here they come now, the Beatles with And I Love Her.

Well, did you spot the deliberate mistake? I put my notes down here, the Beatles, and it was Esther Phillips singing that Beatles song. But there we are. See, it just shows you it's a live programme, and I think, well, that's always a good thing. Quite a nice version of it, actually. Yes, I'll put a little note here against my notes, wrong artist singing. And if I can read that later on, well, there we are, it'd be wonderful. Right, now, I'm pretty sure the next one's right. This is Andy Williams, and he's going to sing a lovely song, actually. This is from his 27th studio album of the same name, released in 1971, and it's Love Story.

0: 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Or are you a family carer who's a patient in the hospital?
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2: The next track I've got lined up is by the Carpenters and the Royal Philharmonic Orchestra. And I've said this many a time, but a load of artists have had their work, I can't say necessarily better, but I think they complement the original vocals in many, many ways. This is called I Need to Be in Love. I haven't got the date when it came out, but yes, I have. It's 2018. So here they come, the Carpenters and the Royal Philharmonic Orchestra with I Need to Be in Love.

What a wonderful voice. I know I always say that when I play a track by the Carpenters. Karen Carpenter had such a wonderful voice for me anyway. OK, I'm going to up the tempo a bit now. This is a chap. There, I don't hear that very often, do you? David Lee Murphy, from a 1997 album called We Can't All Be Angels. That just sums me up, doesn't it? All Lit Up in Love.

we are. David Lee Murphy, All Lit Up in Love. Now, a nice album, that one. It really is. Now, I'm going to play an oldie. Not that I haven't played an oldie already, but it took me interest again, this one, because it was written in 1947. Released in 1964, made number 11 on the UK charts, and it's Dean Martin. He's just put his glass down. Oh, he's going to top it up again. All the love. No, it's not. It's Everybody Loves Somebody.

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Right, now the next track is it's a Bee Gees song actually, but it's not the Bee Gees that are going to sing it. It's a rather nice recording that Dionne Warwick, as I say in the States, brought out in 1982, and it got to number 10 in the UK. It's All the Love in the World.

0: Well, I've said many times before that the Bee Gees wrote some absolutely wonderful, wonderful melodies, and that's another one of them. Well, this is John Cordell, who's been sitting in for our lovely Nana Jane in her Feel Good show. And Nana Jane, I do hope you feel better. Feel good, feel better, and are here next Tuesday. There we are. So I say, I hope I've chosen some reasonable tracks for you, reflected love and happiness. And we didn't play Ken Dodd either, did we? Never mind. Oh, maybe I'll play that on a Friday. Oh, no, maybe not. I'm open to offers. Anyway, good night. God bless to you all.
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3: From the Sky News Centre at 9, ASOS is investigating an apparent cyber attack after an extortion message reached thousands of its customers earlier today. A push notification was sent out to users of the ASOS app saying it had been hacked. The shopping giant says basic information may have been accessed, but not payment details. Dr. Junaid Ali is a cybersecurity expert.
4: There's been a 50% increase year on year in these types of attacks. That spans everything from organisations like Manchester Airport Group through to the NHS. I remember back in 2019, we had no idea of the scale that this problem would reach, and it's just continued to grow.
3: Classes at schools in France have been cancelled until Friday due to protests and unrest. Students and other campaigners are angry about building conditions and staffing. A 45-year-old man's been charged with the murder of a GP in a village in Norfolk. Mark Kane from King's Lynn is accused of killing Hannah Kane, who was found dead at her home in Dursingham on Sunday. The Conservative leader's said she won't do a deal with Reform UK if her party fails to win the next general election. Kemi Badenoch says she'd rather voters head back to the polls if there's a hung parliament. In sports, England are aiming to take another step towards the quarterfinals of the Nations League as they take on the Czech Republic. Live now to Joe Rawson at Wembley.
5: England 3, Czech Republic 0, and Harry Kane has been very much the star man on the night. He equaled Peter Shilton's 125-cap record. The skipper firing the ball across the box before it was turning for an own goal for England's first. He then scored the second and third. 91 goals now for his country. England 3, Czech Republic 0.
3: Scotland, meanwhile, are 1-0 up against Slovenia at Hampden Park. They're going for a first home win under Sebastian Pocanoli. And the Emmy Awards ceremony will be shown on Prime Video from next year. It's agreed a 6-year deal with the streaming platform. And that's the latest.

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And do you have Michael Jackson's Thriller in your LP collection at home? 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
1: Shops and places to eat within the hospital. The Women's Royal Voluntary Service Tea Bar is located in the Wolverstone Wing, Monday to Friday from 9:30 until 4 p.m, selling a variety of drinks and snacks. The Courtyard Restaurant is situated in the main corridor at the north end of the hospital, open Monday to Friday, 7:30 a.m. till 4 p.m, selling hot and cold food and drinks. The lounge area is next to the Courtyard Restaurant, also open Monday to Friday. There are a number of pre-packed salads, sandwiches and drinks available via the vending machines. Deli Marsh can be found at the outpatients reception, open 8 a.m. till 5 p.m. Monday to Friday, selling a range of sandwiches, cakes and Costa coffee range. The hospital also has two WH Smiths, one at the outpatients reception and the other at the south reception. Selling clothing and accessories, the Stock Shop is open Monday to Friday, 9:30 to 5:30, and Saturday afternoons from 1 p.m. till 5. The shop can be found at the south reception.

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1: Shops and places to eat within the hospital. The Women's Royal Voluntary Service Tea Bar is located in the Wolverstone Wing, Monday to Friday from 9:30 until 4 p.m, selling a variety of drinks and snacks. The Courtyard Restaurant is situated in the main corridor at the north end of the hospital, open Monday to Friday, 7:30 a.m. till 4 p.m, selling hot and cold food and drinks. The lounge area is next to the Courtyard Restaurant, also open Monday to Friday. There are a number of pre-packed salads, sandwiches and drinks available via the vending machines. Deli Marsh can be found at the outpatients reception, open 8 a.m. till 5 p.m. Monday to Friday, selling a range of sandwiches, cakes and Costa coffee range. The hospital also has two WH Smiths, one at the outpatients reception and the other at the south reception. Selling clothing and accessories, the Stock Shop is open Monday to Friday, 9:30 to 5:30, and Saturday afternoons from 1 p.m. till 5. The shop can be found at the south reception.

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3: From the Sky News Centre at 10, shopping giant ASOS has confirmed hackers sent an unauthorised notification to users of its app this morning. The retailer says it's investigating the third-party platforms it uses. It's not thought any credit card details were compromised. Riot police have fired tear gas in response to clashes during another day of protests in France. Students have been joined by trade union members and other campaigners to voice concerns about schools. Europe correspondent Alistair Bunkle's in Paris.
4: Got schools closed across the country, protests in Lyon, there's protests in a lot of major cities around Paris, demanding better conditions, learning conditions inside schools, more teachers, smaller classes, better infrastructure in the schools.
3: The Conservative leader's admitted her party wouldn't win a general election if one were held tomorrow. Despite him ruling out an early poll, Kemi Badenoch thinks Prime Minister Andy Burnham could hold a nationwide vote next year. She's also revealed the option she'd prefer if no party won a majority.
5: If there is a hung parliament, then we can have another election. We had this in 1974. It's not about do a deal with reform or don't be in government. In 1974, there were two elections. Okay. I believe that the public will see who is serious and who is not.
3: Two police officers have been sacked after using excessive force on a 92-year-old man in a care home in East Sussex. PCs Stephen Smith and Rachel Comotto used a taser and pepper spray on wheelchair user Donald Burgess at the home in St Leonard's in 2022. In sport, England have taken another step towards the quarterfinals of the Nations League with a 3-0 win at home to the Czech Republic. Captain Harry Kane scored twice at Wembley on his record equaling 125th international appearance. And Scotland missed out on a first home win under Sebastian Pocanoli with a 2-1 defeat to Slovenia. And Ruth Jones and James Corden are reuniting for another comedy adventure. Their new series, The Choir, will be broadcast on Apple TV+. That's the latest.

Good evening to you. It's just after 10 o'clock, which means it's night modes. Tonight with me, Mark Cable, through till 11. Let's start with Norah Jones.

The lovely Nora Jones getting us underway for Night Modes this evening, and bring you late night music, nice and mellow, for the next 60 minutes.

This is Hospital Radio Ipswich on Channel 1 and also online, www.hri.org.uk. There we heard from the 80s, Shakespeare's sisters and Stay. Did he have any sisters? I don't know. And bringing a bit more up to date, Paloma Faith and Do You Want the Truth? And this next one, well, undoubtedly Stars by Simply Red is one of the biggest selling albums of all time, and this, to my mind, Simply Red's best song ever for your babies.

Simply Red, For Your Babies, Joe Cocker, You Are So Beautiful. And from the motion picture of the same name, that was Diana Ross along with Lionel Richie and Endless Love. This next record was originally recorded in 1961 by Roy Orbison, and Roy also re-recorded it in 1987 with Katie Lang as a duet, but it's probably the 1980 version by Don McLean that's known by most people, and it went to number one in that year. We're talking Crying.

The wonderful voice of the much missed Matt Monro, and one entitled Walk Away. 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

Martina McBride, My Daughter's Eyes. Wonderful World, originally recorded by, of course, Louis Armstrong, and there performed by Ava Cassidy and Katie Mellower. And started that little set off with Nat King Cole and Mona Lisa. Late night music from Hospital Radio Ipswich. This is Night Moods.

Elton John and your song, and you're not alone. No, you're not. You're with us, Hospital Radio Ipswich. And that was, of course, Michael Jackson. Night Modes, then. Late night music for you. And we do it each and every night. Sort of cut the chat and just play some nice mellow sounds. We turn the lights down and get you ready, hopefully, for a restful night's sleep. Here's Fat Larry and his band.

Fat Larry and his band, one entitled Zoom. And just before we leave you this evening, just a reminder that Hospital Radio Ipswich broadcasts on Channel 1 on the Hospedia handsets and also online, www.hri.org.uk. 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

0: that just brings us to a close with Night Modes for this evening. My name's Mark Cable. It's been a pleasure being here. I'd just like to wish you, on behalf of everybody at Hospital Radio Ipswich, a peaceful and pleasant sleep. From us for tonight, good night and sleep well. Bye now.
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4: From the Sky News Centre at 11, shopping giant ASOS has confirmed hackers sent an unauthorised notification to users of its app this morning. It's not thought any credit card details were compromised, but investigations underway. Cyber expert Aidan Sinnott says there's still a lot we don't know.
5: Hackers have at least got access to that push notification system, and they claim they've compromised the Snowflake instance. And Snowflake is a platform that lots of retailers use to store data and customer data. What we don't know at the moment is whether any of that data has been accessed, whether these claims are genuine.
4: Unrest in France has been ramping up as the French Prime Minister's announced all school classes will be cancelled until Friday. Students have been protesting over the conditions of their schools, and police have used tear gas as the demonstrations have turned more violent. Death row inmate Krista Pike is said to be conscious and speaking nearly a week after Tennessee's failed execution. The convicted murderer was given two doses of a lethal drug used by the US state in executions last Wednesday, but they failed. Kemi Badenoch says if there were a general election tomorrow, the Tories wouldn't win, but she'd rather fight than do a deal with reform. The Conservative leader says if it were a hung parliament, she'd prefer to send voters back to the polls. On to sport, and Harry Kane scored twice on his record-equalling 125th appearance as England won 3-0 against the Czech Republic in the Nations League. Kane says to be level with Peter Shilton is beyond his wildest dreams.
6: To be joint now at 125 is just an extreme privilege. I love coming to every England camp. I love playing every game and representing the country in the best way possible. And yeah, tonight was a special night. So as I said before, the game, the most important thing was the victory and the win. It's not about me, it's about the team.
4: Elsewhere, Scotland lost 2-1 to Croatia at Hampden Park. And Ruth Jones and James Corden are reuniting for another comedy adventure. Their new series called The Choir will be broadcast on Apple TV. Plus, the drama will follow a brother and sister who reunite after several years. That's the latest. I'm Daryl Jackson.

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1: What?
0: I love you.
1: I love you too. 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
0: Oh, yes. It was so beautiful.

0: 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But now I go for walks, to the movies, maybe to the park. I have a seat on the same old bench.
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4: From the Sky News Centre at midnight, ASOS is investigating an apparent cyber attack after an extortion message reached thousands of its customers yesterday. A push notification was sent out to users of the ASOS app. The shopping giant says basic information may have been accessed, but not payment details. Dr. Junaid Ali is a cybersecurity expert.
5: There's been a 50% increase year on year in these types of attacks. That spans everything from organisations like Manchester Airport Group through to the NHS. I remember back in 2019, we had no idea of the scale that this problem would reach, and it's just continued to grow.
4: US death row inmate Krista Pike is conscious and speaking after surviving a failed execution attempt in the US state of Tennessee last week. She was sentenced to death following her conviction for murder in 1995. But Pike survived two lethal injections last Wednesday and was transferred to a hospital in Nashville for treatment. Classes at schools in France have now been cancelled until Friday due to protests and unrest. Students and other campaigners are angry about the building's conditions and staffing. The Conservative leader said that she won't do a deal with Reform UK if her party fails to win the next general election. Kemi Badenoch would rather voters head back to the polls if there's a hung parliament. Scotland let a first half lead slip in a 2-1 defeat at home to Slovenia in the Nations League. Manager Sebastian Paconoli felt they weren't at the level they expected to be.
6: To the other side, we look back to what we deliver also through the camp, who can give some strong foundation for the futures. But today we just have to analyse what the next camp can or have to be improved.
4: Elsewhere, England captain Harry Kane marked his milestone 125th international appearance with two goals in a 3-0 victory over the Czech Republic at Wembley. And the Emmy Awards ceremony will be shown on Prime Video from next year. They've agreed a 6-year deal. That's the latest. I'm Daryl Jackson.

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My name is John Alderton. I hope you'll stay with me for the next hour and enjoy my selection of music. The first item today is by a Belgian composer, César Franck, who lived between 1822 and 1890. And this is from his Symphony in D minor, the first movement, with the Radio Symphony Orchestra of Berlin, conducted by Lorin Maisel.

The first movement of César Franck's Symphony in D minor, played by the Radio Symphony Orchestra of Berlin, conducted by Lorin Mazel. Next, father and son violinists David and Igor Oistrakh are going to play for us Bach's Concerto for Two Violins, String Orchestra and Continuo in D minor. There are three movements. The first one, Vivace. The second one, Largo, followed by the finale, Allegro.

father and son violinists David and Igor Oistrakh, accompanied by the Royal Philharmonic Orchestra conducted by Sir Eugene Goossens, playing Bach's Concerto for two violins and strings. Now, pianist Wilhelm Kempf is going to come to the platform, and he is going to play the second and the third movement from Robert Schumann's Piano Concerto. The orchestra is the Symphony Orchestra of Bavarian Radio, and the conductor is Raphael Kubelik.

Wilhelm Kempt, the soloist there with the Orchestra of Bavarian Radio, conducted by Raphael Kubelik, and the second and third movements from Robert Schumann's Piano Concerto in A Minor. Well, we're almost at the end of the programme, this midnight hour, and to take you up to the news at 1 a.m, Wilhelm Kempt returns to the platform, and he's going to play us a short selection of pieces from Schumann's Scenes from Childhood.

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3: From the Sky News Centre at 1, shopping giant ASOS has confirmed hackers sent an unauthorised notification to users of its app. The retailer says it's investigating the third-party platform it uses. It's not thought any credit card details were compromised. Charlotte Wilson is from the cybersecurity company Checkpoint. She has this advice for ASOS users.
4: Try not to panic. There's nothing been confirmed. If you are repeating your passwords, don't do that. Maybe just change all your passwords. I wouldn't delete the app for now, let them handle it, but I certainly wouldn't try and do my own sleuth work.
3: In other news this morning, death row inmate Krista Pike is said to be conscious and speaking nearly a week after Tennessee's failed execution. The convicted murderer was given two doses of a lethal drug used by the US state in executions last Wednesday, but survived. Riot police have fired tear gas in response to clashes during another day of protests in France yesterday. Students have been joined by a trade union members and other campaigners to voice concerns about schools. Europe correspondent Alistair Bunkle is in Paris for us.
5: You've got schools closed across the country, protests in Lyon, there's protests in a lot of major cities around Paris, demanding better conditions, learning conditions inside schools, more teachers, smaller classes, better infrastructure in the schools.
3: The Conservative leaders admitted her party wouldn't win a general election if one was held today. Despite him ruling out an early poll, Kemi Badenoch thinks